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1: Clear with a low of 15 tonight in the DiscoverMooseJaw.com newsroom. I'm J.D. Houghton. When severe weather hits, the situation on the ground can change rapidly and provide an opportunity for you to help forecasters. Whether it be a tagged social media post, a photograph, or even a backyard rain gauge, meteorologist Janelle Gurgley says citizen reports help create a better picture of a storm's impact.
2: It really helps us to know what's happening on the ground. Oftentimes we think it's severe, but we don't know if it's producing maybe pea-sized hail or golf ball-sized hail. But as we know, thunderstorms are so local, and it can hit one area of a community and not hit the other.
1: She says citizen reporting helps improve situational awareness during storms and aids meteorologists in documenting what happened after a major storm event has passed. If you love classic cars, this weekend is one you won't want to miss. Anderson Auto and Memorabilia Collection owner Mel Anderson says nearly 500 vehicles are expected to roll into Moose Jaw this weekend for the Western Canadian Nationals Car Show, bringing visitors from across Canada and the United States.
3: Be so good for our community. Just over registration, 450, almost 500 cars. So we could have almost 2,000 people just through our facility supporting hotels, restaurants, shopping. So it's going to be good for everybody.
1: This weekend is also a chance to support the Ronald McDonald House, Saskatchewan, while enjoying food trucks, vendors, special guests, and everything else happening throughout the weekend. 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Brixpo marked its 15th year at the Western Development Museum this weekend, drawing Lego fans from across Saskatchewan to see dozens of custom creations. Jeff Beaton was among the builders showcasing displays at the annual event for his 11th year.
4: I think it's a really great thing. It sort of it gets those creative juices flowing, right? And it gets other people wanting to build and think about the brick systems they have at home in a new way and how they can use them.
1: You can check out the sites for Brixpo in our article at discovermoosejaw.com. The owner of Golden Ticket Sports is a finalist for the Saskatchewan Chamber of Commerce's ABEX Young Entrepreneur of the Year Award. Tanner Brightman says a big part of Golden Ticket's success was their expansion into what is now the Golden Ticket Sports Center in Moose Jaw. He says the recognition and success of the company reflects the hard work of his entire team.
5: I was surprised, pleasantly, but I was surprised. I didn't go to school to be an entrepreneur, maybe until the last 5 years, if I even really knew how to spell entrepreneur, truthfully. But no, it was a welcome surprise. I think it speaks to the work that the whole group is doing here, not just myself.
1: The ABEX Award winners will be named during a gala ceremony in September up in Saskatoon. And two people are dead and investigations are underway following a serious collision west of Yellowgrass late last week. With more, here's Cameron Kosh.
6: Milestone RCMP say they were called to Highway 39 around 9:30 a.m. on Friday for a two-vehicle crash involving two SUVs. Both drivers, a 45-year-old man from Saskatoon and a 76-year-old man from the United States, were pronounced dead at the scene. A female passenger was taken to hospital with non-life-threatening injuries. The families of the deceased have been notified, and RCMP continue to investigate with help from a collision reconstructionist. The crash brings the total number of fatal collisions in RCMP jurisdictions to 47 so far this year, with 58 deaths reported. For Discover Moose Jaw News, I'm Cameron Kosh.
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1: It's a game day for your Moose Jaw Miller Express. The Millers travel down Highway 39 tonight to take on the Weyburn Beavers at Tom Lang Park. This is the final stretch for Moose Jaw as they only have 9 games left until the playoffs. Moose Jaw is currently tied for first in the East Division with the Saskatoon Berries, who host Medicine Hat tonight. Elsewhere in the WCBL, Regina is in Spruce Grove taking on the Cactus Rats. The Moose Jaw Warriors added a couple of new faces to their staff. Last week, they announced that Mitchell Carapita will be the team's new athletic therapist, while Scott Halati will be taking over as the equipment manager. Carapita and Halati take over for Lane Richardson and Tanner Arnold, both of whom have accepted jobs in the American Hockey League. You can read more about the two new faces in our article online. And the Toronto Blue Jays travel to Washington today to kick off a 3-game series against the Nationals. We want your local sports scores and stories. Email sport at discovermoosejaw.com.
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7: A yellow heat warning is in effect for Moose Jaw area as highs of over 32 degrees are expected over the next few days. Clear skies with local smoke and fog patches developing overnight, low of 16. Tomorrow we have plenty of sunshine after a hazy start, high 32, feeling more like 37. Wednesday, more sunshine and even hotter with a high of 34. Thursday, a mix of sun and cloud and possible showers, high of 29. And Friday, back to sunny skies with a high of 30. Find the full forecast at discovermoosejaw.com and stream the radio anywhere and anytime from the Discover Moose Jaw app.
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1: It's Courtney Fielder. We're joined in studios with our latest Her Voice nominee, Megan Wyland. What kind of impact do you hope to have on others, especially other women?
2: I hope that I'm one of those women that they meet and they go, well, if she can do it, I can do it. Or if I say something and it goes in their brain like, well, I never thought about it like that. And that's definitely a different way to be able to do something. I hope that in my little bit of grace that I try to have in my day-to-day that I am able to show people that what you put out is what you get back, and being able to be vulnerable and be who you are and live the life that you want, you wholeheartedly collect people like that. So I think that it's a very important role model to just be yourself.
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4: A yellow heat warning is in effect for Moose Jaw area as highs of over 32 degrees are expected over the next few days. Tonight, we have clear skies with local smoke and fog patches developing overnight, giving us a low of 16. Tomorrow will be sunny after a hazy start with a high of 32. It will feel closer to 37 with the Humidex. And Wednesday, more sunshine and even warmer with a high of 34. Find the full forecast at discovermoosejaw.com and stream the radio anywhere and anytime from the Discover Moose Jaw app.
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0: We know you're busy. You've got work, kids, hobbies, maybe a cat that thinks it's the boss. We get it. 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
2: Hi, I'm Melissa Marzoff.
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5: A yellow heat warning is in effect for Moose Jaw area, as highs of over 32 degrees are expected over the next few days. A clear night ahead with local smoke with some fog patches developing overnight, giving us a low of 16. Tomorrow, expect plenty of sunshine after some morning haze, high 32, but it will feel like 37. And Wednesday, sunny once again with temperatures climbing to 34. Find the full forecast at discovermooseja.com and stream the radio anywhere and anytime from the Discover Moose Jaw app.
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3: A yellow heat warning is in effect for Moose Jaw area as highs of over 32 degrees are expected over the next few days. Tonight we have clear skies with local smoke and fog patches developing overnight, giving us a low of 16. Tomorrow will be sunny after a hazy start with a high of 32. It will feel closer to 37 with the Humidex. And Wednesday more sunshine and even warmer with a high of 34. Find the full forecast at discovermoosejaw.com and stream the radio anywhere and anytime from the Discover Moose Jaw app.
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1: It's Courtney Fielder. We're joined in studios with our latest Her Voice nominee, Megan Weiland. Have you had any female role models who influenced you within your path along the way?
2: Oh, goodness. I read this question and I have struggled with it. And I think the best answer that I can give is that I take something away from every woman that I meet. I think that every woman has had the days where we don't want to get out of bed, where everybody needs something from us, but you don't even know what you want to have for lunch. I think that women are resilient, as I said. I think that we're strong. I think that we're beautiful. And I think that every woman that I meet, I take something from her, whether it's her confidence or her quietness or her demeanor or the way you can tell she would really just like to go home, but she's still standing in line with her children. I love that. And I think that every woman is a role model.
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4: I'm Tim McLeod, MLA for Moose Jaw North. Our government continues building on our province's strong economy while protecting all we have built across Saskatchewan, but also right here at home in Moose Jaw. If you have any questions, please reach out to me at 306-692-8884.
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6: A yellow heat warning is in effect for Moose Jaw area as highs of over 32 degrees are expected over the next few days. A clear night ahead with local smoke with some fog patches developing overnight, giving us a low of 16. Tomorrow, expect plenty of sunshine after some morning haze. High 32, but it will feel like 37. And Wednesday, sunny once again with temperatures climbing to 34. Find the full forecast at discovermoosejaw.com and stream the radio anywhere at any time from the Discover Moose Jaw app.
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2: Clear with a low 15 tonight in the DiscoverMooseJaw.com newsroom. I'm J.D. Houghton. When severe weather hits, the situation on the ground can change rapidly and provide an opportunity for you to help forecasters. Whether it be a tagged social media post, a photograph, or even a backyard rain gauge, meteorologist Janelle Gurgley says citizen reports help create a better picture of a storm's impact.
3: It really helps us to know what's happening on the ground. Oftentimes we think it's severe, but we don't know if it's producing maybe pea-sized hail or golf ball-sized hail. But as we know, thunderstorms are so local, and it can hit one area of a community and not hit the other.
2: She says citizen reporting helps improve situational awareness during storms and aids meteorologists in documenting what happened after a major storm event has passed. If you love classic cars, this weekend is one you won't want to miss. Anderson Auto and Memorabilia Collection owner Mel Anderson says nearly 500 vehicles are expected to roll into Moose Jaw this weekend for the Western Canadian Nationals Car Show, bringing visitors from across Canada and the United States.
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2: 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Jeff Beaton was among the builders showcasing displays at the annual event for his 11th year.
5: I think it's a really great thing. 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
2: You can check out the sites for Brixpo in our article at discovermoosejaw.com. The owner of Golden Ticket Sports is a finalist for the Saskatchewan Chamber of Commerce's ABEX Young Entrepreneur of the Year Award. Tanner Brightman says a big part of Golden Ticket's success was their expansion into what is now the Golden Ticket Sports Center in Moose Jaw. He says the recognition and success of the company reflects the hard work of his entire team.
6: I was surprised, pleasantly, but I was surprised. I didn't go to school to be an entrepreneur, maybe until the last 5 years, if I even really knew how to spell entrepreneur, truthfully. But no, it was a welcome surprise. I think it speaks to the work that the whole group is doing here, not just myself.
2: The ABEX Award winners will be named during a gala ceremony in September up in Saskatoon. And two people are dead and investigations are underway following a serious collision west of Yellowgrass late last week. With more, here's Cameron Kosh.
7: Milestone RCMP say they were called to Highway 39 around 9:30 a.m. on Friday for a two-vehicle crash involving two SUVs. Both drivers, a 45-year-old man from Saskatoon and a 76-year-old man from the United States, were pronounced dead at the scene. A female passenger was taken to hospital with non-life-threatening injuries. The families of the deceased have been notified, and RCMP continue to investigate with help from a collision reconstructionist. The crash brings the total number of fatal collisions in RCMP jurisdictions to 47 so far this year, with 58 deaths reported. For Discover Moose Jaw News, I'm Cameron Kosh.
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8: A yellow heat warning is in effect for Moose Jaw area as highs of over 32 degrees are expected over the next few days. Clear skies with local smoke and fog patches developing overnight, low of 16. Tomorrow we have plenty of sunshine after a hazy start, high 32, feeling more like 37. Wednesday, more sunshine and even hotter with a high of 34. Thursday, a mix of sun and cloud and possible showers, high of 29. And Friday, back to sunny skies with a high of 30. Find the full forecast at discovermoosejaw.com and stream the radio anywhere and anytime from the Discover Moose Jaw app.
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fly south of Detroit City, pulled in this country kitchen. Try their brand of barbecues, I said finger licking. I paid the tab and the lady asked me how'd I like my biscuit. I'll be honest with you, ma'am, it ain't like mama fixed it. Cause where I

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1: It's Courtney Fielder. 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
5: A yellow heat warning is in effect for Moose Jaw area as highs of over 32 degrees are expected over the next few days. Tonight we have clear skies with local smoke and fog patches developing overnight, giving us a low of 16. Tomorrow will be sunny after a hazy start with a high of 32. It will feel closer to 37 with the Humidex. And Wednesday, more sunshine and even warmer with a high of 34. Find the full forecast at discovermoosejaw.com and stream the radio anywhere and anytime from the Discover Moose Jaw app.
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8: A yellow heat warning is in effect for Moose Jaw area, as highs of over 32 degrees are expected over the next few days. A clear night ahead with local smoke, with some fog patches developing overnight, giving us a low of 16. Tomorrow, expect plenty of sunshine after some morning haze. High 32, but it will feel like 37. And Wednesday, sunny once again with temperatures climbing to 34. Find the full forecast at discovermoosejaw.com and stream the radio anywhere at any time from the Discover Moose Jaw app.
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2: Hey, dude.
1: Cal, have you been out in the sun too long again?
2: No way, dude. Just chilling and vibing in my new shoes from Caltown.
1: Ah, I see you're wearing a pair of Hey Dudes.
2: That's what I said. Hey, dude.
1: Everyone's wearing these shoes. Easy to slip on, comfortable, and they're the lightest shoe ever made on planet Earth.
2: As someone who weighs a metric ton, I can appreciate that. That's a lot of weight on these four knees.
1: And they look great for guys and gals. The reviews are off the charts. So many styles, colors. They're just a good-looking shoe.
2: And it's fun to say, hey, dude, check out my Hey Dudes, dude. See? Totally fun, dude.
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1: 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Houghton. Thousands of Lego pieces and countless hours of work were on display at Brixbo this weekend in Moose Jaw in conjunction with the Saskatchewan Lego Users Group. One of the Slug members from Regina, Keith Reed, shared what Brixbo means to him as a builder.
2: This is my fifth year at Brixbo. I've been to other conventions around the country and into the United States and stuff, but Brixbo is our home convention with Slug, so it's always fun to come back and hang out with everybody and show off our big mocks.
1: 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Potent thunderstorms, powerful winds, and everything in between. Prairie weather is always changing, and sometimes forecasters need a little help getting the full picture. Meteorologist Janelle Gurgley says that's why your backyard rain gauge or even something as simple as a photograph can be a real asset.
3: They really can hit one area of a community and not the other. And even if the thunderstorm does move through the entire city of Moose Jaw, it doesn't mean that the severe weather is happening across the entire city. One area may just see rain, whereas others saw really gusty winds.
1: There are numerous ways to report severe weather, be it through social media, email, or through volunteer organizations. Find out more in the full story on discovermooseshaw.com. Tanner Brightman, the owner of Golden Ticket Sports, has been named a finalist for the ABEX Young Entrepreneur of the Year Award. Brightman says expanding into Moose Jaw has been central to the company's growth. He said the community has turned the Golden Ticket Sports Center into a destination for athletes from across Saskatchewan.
4: We wanted to have Moose Jaw no longer be the little brother or little sister of Regina or Saskatoon, you know, and we wanted people to be coming to us, not people leaving to go to those things. And in the last couple of years, that has been happening.
1: A gala ceremony will be held in September in Saskatoon to announce this year's ABEX Award winners. The Western Canadian Nationals Car Show is returning to Moose Jaw this weekend, but for Mel Anderson, it's about much more than horsepower. The Anderson Auto and Memorabilia Collection owner says that this event will start bringing smiles to the faces of those who can't make the show.
5: I have two amazing guys from Moose Jaw. They're going to have two groups from 3 to 5. We're going to cruise all the homes. And if I can put a smile on a resident's face, I've done my job.
1: Anderson says your $20 admission goes directly to the Ronald McDonald House, making it a great opportunity to check out hundreds of classic vehicles while supporting families who need a home away from home during medical treatment. And a two-vehicle crash west of Yellowgrass has left two people dead. Cameron Kosh has more.
6: Milestone RCMP say the crash happened Friday morning on Highway 39, with officers called to the scene around 9:30. Police say both drivers involved, a 45-year-old man from Saskatoon and a 76-year-old man from the United States, died as a result of the collision. A woman who was a passenger in one of the SUVs was taken to hospital with non-life-threatening injuries. RCMP say their investigation is continuing with help from a collision reconstructionist. So far this year, 47 fatal collisions have been reported in RCMP jurisdiction, resulting in 58 deaths. For Discover Moose Jaw News, I'm Cameron Kosh.
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7: A yellow heat warning is in effect for Moose Jaw area, as highs of over 32 degrees are expected over the next few days. Clear skies with local smoke and fog patches developing overnight, low of 16. Tomorrow we have plenty of sunshine after a hazy start. High 32, feeling more like 37. Wednesday, more sunshine and even hotter with a high of 34. Thursday, a mix of sun and cloud and possible showers, high of 29. And Friday, back to sunny skies with a high of 30. Find the full forecast at discovermoosejaw.com and stream the radio anywhere and anytime from the Discover Moose Jaw app.
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0: You ever feel like you're the last one to know what's going on? Your neighbors talking about a festival, your coworkers buzzing about some new bylaw, and you're over here wondering what day it is. 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
4: A yellow heat warning is in effect for Moose Jaw area as highs of over 32 degrees are expected over the next few days. Tonight we have clear skies with local smoke and fog patches developing overnight, giving us a low of 16. Tomorrow will be sunny after a hazy start with a high of 32. It will feel closer to 37 with the Humidex. And Wednesday, more sunshine and even warmer with a high of 34. Find the full forecast at discovermoosejaw.com and stream the radio anywhere and anytime from the Discover Moose Jaw app.
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1: It's Courtney Fielder. We're joined in studios with our latest Her Voice nominee, Megan Weiland. What kind of impact do you hope to have on others, especially other women?
2: I hope that I'm one of those women that they meet and they go, well, if she can do it, I can do it. Or if I say something and it goes in their brain like, well, I never thought about it like that. And that's definitely a different way to be able to do something. I hope that in my little bit of grace that I try to have in my day-to-day that I am able to show people that what you put out is what you get back, and being able to be vulnerable and be who you are and live the life that you want, you wholeheartedly collect people like that. So I think that it's a very important role model to just be yourself.
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7: A yellow heat warning is in effect for Moose Jaw area, as highs of over 32 degrees are expected over the next few days. A clear night ahead with local smoke, with some fog patches developing overnight, giving us a low of 16. Tomorrow, expect plenty of sunshine after some morning haze. High 32, but it will feel like 37. And Wednesday, sunny once again, with temperatures climbing to 34. Find the full forecast at discovermoosejaw.com and stream the radio anywhere and anytime from the Discover Moose Jaw app.
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1: It's Courtney Fielder. We're joined in studios with our latest Her Voice nominee, Megan Weiland. Have you had any female role models who influenced you within your path along the way?
2: Oh, goodness. I read this question and I have struggled with it. And I think the best answer that I can give is that I take something away from every woman that I meet. I think that every woman has had the days where we don't want to get out of bed, where everybody needs something from us, but you don't even know what you want to have for lunch. I think that women are resilient, as I said. I think that we're strong. I think that we're beautiful. And I think that every woman that I meet, I take something from her, whether it's her confidence or her quietness or her demeanor or the way you can tell she would really just like to go home, but she's still standing in line with her children. I love that. And I think that every woman is a role model.
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4: A yellow heat warning is in effect for Moose Jaw area as highs of over 32 degrees are expected over the next few days. Tonight we have clear skies with local smoke and fog patches developing overnight, giving us a low of 16. Tomorrow will be sunny after a hazy start with a high of 32. It will feel closer to 37 with the Humidex. And Wednesday, more sunshine and even warmer with a high of 34. Find the full forecast at discovermoosejaw.com and stream the radio anywhere and anytime from the Discover Moose Jaw app.
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3: A yellow heat warning is in effect for Moose Jaw area as highs of over 32 degrees are expected over the next few days. A clear night ahead with local smoke with some fog patches developing overnight, giving us a low of 16. Tomorrow, expect plenty of sunshine after some morning haze, high 32, but it will feel like 37. And Wednesday, sunny once again with temperatures climbing to 34. Find the full forecast at discovermooseja.com and stream the radio anywhere at any time from the Discover Moose Jaw app.
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0: We know you're busy. 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
2: A yellow heat warning is in effect for Moose Jaw area as highs of over 32 degrees are expected over the next few days. Tonight we have clear skies with local smoke and fog patches developing overnight, giving us a low of 16. Tomorrow will be sunny after a hazy start with a high of 32. It will feel closer to 37 with the Humidex. And Wednesday, more sunshine and even warmer with a high of 34. Find the full forecast at discovermoosejaw.com and stream the radio anywhere and anytime from the Discover Moose Jaw app.
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1: It's Courtney Fielder. 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
8: A yellow heat warning is in effect for Moose Jaw area, as highs of over 32 degrees are expected over the next few days. A clear night ahead with local smoke with some fog patches developing overnight, giving us a low of 16. Tomorrow, expect plenty of sunshine after some morning haze, high 32, but it will feel like 37. And Wednesday, sunny once again with temperatures climbing to 34. Find the full forecast at discovermoosejaw.com and stream the radio anywhere and anytime from the Discover Moose Jaw app.
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2: 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'Cause average won't cut it. 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

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CILG is a proud part of Golden West. 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
1: A yellow heat warning is in effect for Moose Jaw area as highs of over 32 degrees are expected over the next few days. Tonight we have clear skies with local smoke and fog patches developing overnight, giving us a low of 16. Tomorrow will be sunny after a hazy start with a high of 32. It will feel closer to 37 with the Humidex. And Wednesday, more sunshine and even warmer with a high of 34. Find the full forecast at discovermoosejaw.com and stream the radio anywhere and anytime from the Discover Moose Jaw app.
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7: A yellow heat warning is in effect for Moose Jaw area, as highs of over 32 degrees are expected over the next few days. A clear night ahead with local smoke with some fog patches developing overnight, giving us a low of 16. Tomorrow, expect plenty of sunshine after some morning haze, high 32, but it will feel like 37. And Wednesday, sunny once again with temperatures climbing to 34. Find the full forecast at discovermoosejaw.com and stream the radio anywhere at any time from the Discover Moose Jaw app.
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2: A yellow heat warning is in effect for Moose Jaw area as highs of over 32 degrees are expected over the next few days. Tonight we have clear skies with local smoke and fog patches developing overnight, giving us a low of 16. Tomorrow will be sunny after a hazy start with a high of 32. It will feel closer to 37 with the Humidex. And Wednesday, more sunshine and even warmer with a high of 34. Find the full forecast at DiscoverMooseJaw.com and stream the radio anywhere and anytime from the Discover Moose Jaw app.
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1: It's Courtney Fielder. We're joined in studios with our latest Her Voice nominee, Megan Weiland. What kind of impact do you hope to have on others, especially other women?
2: I hope that I'm one of those women that they meet and they go, well, if she can do it, I can do it. Or if I say something and it goes in their brain like, well, I never thought about it like that. And that's definitely a different way to be able to do something. I hope that in my little bit of grace that I try to have in my day-to-day that I am able to show people that what you put out is what you get back, and being able to be vulnerable and be who you are and live the life that you want, you wholeheartedly collect people like that. So I think that it's a very important role model to just be yourself.
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5: A yellow heat warning is in effect for Moose Jaw area, as highs of over 32 degrees are expected over the next few days. A clear night ahead with local smoke with some fog patches developing overnight, giving us a low of 16. Tomorrow, expect plenty of sunshine after some morning haze, high 32, but it will feel like 37. And Wednesday, sunny once again with temperatures climbing to 34. Find the full forecast at discovermoosejaw.com and stream the radio anywhere and anytime from the Discover Moose Jaw app.
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2: A yellow heat warning is in effect for Moose Jaw area as highs of over 32 degrees are expected over the next few days. Tonight we have clear skies with local smoke and fog patches developing overnight, giving us a low of 16. Tomorrow will be sunny after a hazy start with a high of 32. It will feel closer to 37 with the Humidex. And Wednesday, more sunshine and even warmer with a high of 34. Find the full forecast at discovermoosejaw.com and stream the radio anywhere and anytime from the Discover Moose Jaw app.
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0: you ever feel like you're the last one to know what's going on? Your neighbors talking about a festival, your coworkers buzzing about some new bylaw, and you're over here wondering what day it is. 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
3: A yellow heat warning is in effect for Moose Jaw area as highs of over 32 degrees are expected over the next few days. A clear night ahead with local smoke with some fog patches developing overnight, giving us a low of 16. Tomorrow, expect plenty of sunshine after some morning haze. High 32, but it will feel like 37. And Wednesday, sunny once again with temperatures climbing to 34. Find the full forecast at discovermoosejaw.com and stream the radio anywhere at any time from the Discover Moose Jaw app.
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0: 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You've got work, kids, hobbies, maybe a cat that thinks it's the boss. We get it. 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
2: A yellow heat warning is in effect for Moose Jaw area as highs of over 32 degrees are expected over the next few days. Sunny today after a hazy start with a high of 32. It will feel closer to 37. This evening will be clear, then becoming partly cloudy overnight, giving us a low of 18. And tomorrow, more sunshine and even hotter with a high of 34. Find the full forecast at discovermoosejaw.com and stream the radio anywhere and anytime from the Discover Moose Jaw app.
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1: It's Courtney Fielder. We're joined in studios with our latest Her Voice nominee, Megan Wyland. Have you had any female role models who influenced you within your path along the way?
2: Oh, goodness. I read this question and I have struggled with it. And I think the best answer that I can give is that I take something away from every woman that I meet. I think that every woman has had the days where we don't want to get out of bed, where everybody needs something from us, but you don't even know what you want to have for lunch. I think that women are resilient, as I said. I think that we're strong. I think that we're beautiful. And I think that every woman that I meet, I take something from her, whether it's her confidence or her quietness or her demeanor or the way you can tell she would really just like to go home, but she's still standing in line with her children. I love that. And I think that every woman is a role model.
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5: A yellow heat warning is in effect for Moose Jaw area, as highs of over 32 degrees are expected over the next few days. Expect plenty of sunshine after some morning haze, giving us a high of 32, feeling like 37. A mainly clear night with a few clouds moving in overnight, giving us a low of 18. And tomorrow, another sunny day ahead with a high of 34. 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
1: A yellow heat warning is in effect for Moose Jaw area, as highs of over 32 degrees are expected over the next few days. Sunny today after a hazy start, with a high of 32. It will feel closer to 37. This evening will be clear, then becoming partly cloudy overnight, giving us a low of 18. And tomorrow, more sunshine and even hotter, with a high of 34. 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
2: A yellow heat warning is in effect for Moose Jaw area, as highs of over 32 degrees are expected over the next few days. Expect plenty of sunshine after some morning haze, giving us a high of 32, feeling like 37. A mainly clear night with a few clouds moving in overnight, giving us a low of 18. And tomorrow, another sunny day ahead with a high of 34. Find the full forecast at discovermoosejaw.com and stream the radio anywhere and anytime from the Discover Moose Jaw app.
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4: A yellow heat warning is in effect for Moose Jaw area, as highs of over 32 degrees are expected over the next few days. Sunny today after a hazy start with a high of 32. It will feel closer to 37. This evening will be clear, then becoming partly cloudy overnight, giving us a low of 18. And tomorrow, more sunshine and even hotter with a high of 34. Find the full forecast at discovermoosejaw.com and stream the radio anywhere and anytime from the Discover Moose Jaw app.
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2: A yellow heat warning is in effect for Moose Jaw area, as highs of over 32 degrees are expected over the next few days. Expect plenty of sunshine after some morning haze, giving us a high of 32, feeling like 37. A mainly clear night, with a few clouds moving in overnight, giving us a low of 18. And tomorrow, another sunny day ahead with a high of 34. Find the full forecast at discovermoosejaw.com and stream the radio anywhere and anytime from the Discover Moose Jaw app.
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3: We have a fundraiser going on July 31st, and that's going to be up at Bugsy's from 3 to 7, and of course Smitty's too. 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
1: Sunny, hazy, and 32 as the heat warnings continue today. From the DiscoverMooseJaw.com newsroom, I'm Cameron Kosh. The Saskatchewan RCMP says Sunday's fire that destroyed the Morse detachment is not believed to be suspicious. Police say no one was inside the building when the fire started around 6 o'clock. No injuries were reported, and policing services will continue with support from the Swift Current Rural RCMP while investigators determine the cause. Morse Mayor Rocky Penner says the loss is significant for the community.
2: That's a huge loss for our small little community. It's been a part of the community, I want to say, it was built in the late 50s, early 60s. As long as I've been in this community, there's always been RCMP officers. You lose a building like that, it's a huge loss because the RCMP, of course, are part of the community.
1: The RCMP says criminal record checks and other public services will temporarily be handled through the Swift Current Rural Detachment. The Moose Jaw Police Service played a role in bringing a high-speed pursuit to an early end yesterday morning. Our reporter, J.D. Houghton, has more.
3: Moose Jaw Police responded to Highway 1 after Regina Police advised a suspect vehicle was heading towards the city following a failed traffic stop. Officers deployed a tire deflation device in an attempt to stop the vehicle. However, the driver turned around before reaching the device and fled back toward Regina, where Regina Police took the suspect into custody. 34-year-old Tyler LaValle has been charged with dangerous operation of a motor vehicle, flight from a peace officer, and unlawfully being at large. For Discover Moose Jaw News, I'm J.D. Houghton.
1: The town of Gravelburg is asking residents for their input on a potential backyard chicken program. The survey is looking at the benefits and concerns around allowing backyard hens within town limits. Chief Administrative Officer Carol White says the feedback will help council as it considers this avenue.
4: Council directed administration to do this survey so that they can take the public's consideration into the decision-making process.
1: The survey is open to Gravelburg residents until July 31st, with results expected to go before council in August. Councillor Chris Warren will be introducing a motion asking for more information about a new 10-year lease agreement with Golden Ticket Sports. Here's Sean Slatt with the details.
5: Warren will introduce a motion tonight asking administration to explain why the agreement for the Golden Ticket Sports Center lease was approved under the city manager's delegated authority instead of coming to council, as well as details on changes to lease and how the city ensures Golden Ticket is meeting its obligations. Also on the agenda, council will review additional funding for the West Heath Joint Use School Park project and vote on the third reading for amendments to the municipal airport bylaw to allow the board to grow from 7 to 9 members. The meeting begins at 4:30 this afternoon at City Hall. You can follow full coverage of the meeting on the Discover Moose Jaw app or at discovermooshaw.com. For Discover Moose Jaw News, I'm Sean Slatt.
1: And Buffalo Pound Provincial Park is hosting a full day of activities later this month with the Trails and Tales Festival. The August 15 event will include guided hikes, crafts, a trail biking workshop, and an evening concert from the Kelly Bros. Park manager Dave Bjarneson says they're happy to have live music added to an already busy roster.
6: Concert is a big deal. We haven't had this significant of a partnership as far as the musical entertainment before, so we're really, really looking forward to how this tour does and what it brings forward for the years to come.
1: The event will highlight the history, culture, and landscape of the Buffalo Pound area. 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
1: They got back to their winning ways and are once again all alone in first place in the Western Canadian Baseball League's East Division. The Moose Jaw Miller Express outscored the Beavers in Weyburn 8-2 last night, and they got some help from the Medicine Hat Mavericks, who beat the Saskatoon Berries 6-2. Thomas Soto went 2-for-4 with a double, an RBI, and a stolen base for Moose Jaw. That gives him 42 stolen bases and ties the league record for most steals in a single season. He can break the record tonight when the Millers play the 57s in Swift Current. A basketball dream is becoming a reality for Moose Jaw's Piper Ingalls. The former Brandon University standout has signed her first professional contract with the Abbey Seals Dublin Lions in Ireland. Ingalls says it's something she's been working toward for a long time.
7: This has been like my dream since I was like in high school playing basketball. And also just like traveling like and being like in Ireland. That's just so cool.
1: Ingalls heads to Ireland in early September and says she's excited to experience a new country while beginning the next chapter of her basketball career. And the Toronto Blue Jays were winners last night, 3-2 over Washington. Check out today's sports roundup and more at discovermoosejaw.com.
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1: Sunshine, haze, and a high of 32 as the heat warning continues today. A few clouds overnight, low of 17. More sunshine and haze tomorrow, high of 32. Scattered showers and 31 Thursday. And there's more sunshine to wrap up the week with highs of 31 Friday and 36 on Saturday. Find the full forecast at discovermoosejaw.com and stream the radio anywhere and anytime from the Discover Moose Jaw app.
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1: She Hates Me by Dierks Bentley at 6:09 on the Country 100 Morning Show, brought to you by Aaron Rustin of Purposed Financial, bringing understanding and financial success to clients for over 35 years. My name's Avery LeBlanc, in for Courtney here on this Tuesday. Hopefully you're having a great day so far as the sun is starting to shine here in Moose Jaw. Throughout today's show, we're going to be talking a little bit about how gas prices are going to be impacting you heading into the August long weekend. We're also going to be hearing from some of the builders at Brixpo from this past weekend and covering this heat wave as well. Let's get into that right now.
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1: We have a yellow heat warning in effect for Moose Jaw area today with sunny skies. Fog patch is dissipating here this morning. High of 32, humidex around 33, with haze expected for this afternoon. UV index at 8 or very high, so don't forget that sunscreen. For tonight, clear with a low of 17, becoming a partly cloudy sky near midnight. For tomorrow, sunny. Winds up to 20 kilometers per hour throughout the day. High of 32, humidex around 35, and still hanging around the low 30s before this weekend, where we could reach into the mid-30s. Currently here in Moose Jaw, we've got a sunny sky. The wind is west-northwest at 18 kilometers per hour. Temperature is at 15 degrees. In Assiniboia, it's 13, while in Regina, it's also it's 12. Get your current conditions and five-day weather forecast anytime at discovermoosejaw.com or on the Discover Moose Jaw app. I'm Avery LeBlanc.
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0: Tyler Joe Miller, Wild As Her on Southern Saskatchewan's Best Country, Country 100. Avery LeBlanc here with you on this Tuesday morning. And with the August long weekend just around the corner, filling up at the tank is getting a little bit more expensive for drivers. As Gas Buddy says, the average price of regular gas in the city has climbed to $1.60.9 per liter on average. Across Saskatchewan, the average is now $1.72.2 per liter, up nearly 9 cents from a little over a week ago. Patrick DeHaan, Gas Buddy's head of petroleum analysis, says global factors are contributing to the recent spike in prices.
1: Well, the reason for the jump is that oil prices have been rising again as new escalations between the U.S. and Iran break out. In addition, we've seen Ukrainian attacks on Russian oil refineries impair Russia's ability to export refined products. Both of those are pushing oil prices up globally.
0: And I want to hear from you on the Lions Creek Country Connection, 306-694-107. You can text or call here this morning. How are the gas prices rising impacting you heading into this upcoming August long weekend? Text or call the Lions Creek Country Connection, 306-694-107.
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1: Sunny and 32 with a heat warning in effect today. 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The Saskatchewan RCMP says regular contingency planning will allow policing to continue after Sunday's fire destroyed the Morse detachment. Police say the fire is not believed to be suspicious, and the Saskatchewan Public Safety Agency continues to investigate its cause. Morse Mayor Rocky Penner says the community quickly rallied to support firefighters.
2: Yeah, that just goes to show how small town Saskatchewan really comes when there's a need. Everyone pitches in and helps out any way they can.
1: Penner says local Hutterite colonies and area farmers hauled water to the scene after firefighters encountered problems with the town's hydrants. Gravelburg residents are being asked for their opinion on whether backyard hens should be allowed in town. The survey asks about potential benefits, concerns, and requirements for a backyard chicken program. Carol White, the town's chief administrative officer, says no decision has been made yet.
3: As administration, we stay neutral. We present the results to council. What that direction may be, whether they decide it's a bylaw or whether they want to go ahead or not, that will be a council decision.
1: White says the results will be compiled and presented to council for consideration after the survey closes July 31st. A motion calling for more transparency surrounding the Golden Ticket Sports Center lease will highlight tonight's Moose Jaw City Council meeting. With more, here's Sean Slatt.
4: Councillor Chris Warren is asking administration to provide a report explaining how the city approved the new 10-year lease agreement with Golden Ticket Sports. The report will outline the approval process, summarize the difference between the old and new agreements, and explains how the city monitors the facility's community benefits. Council will also consider reallocating more than $304,000 to keep the West Heath Joint Use School Park project on schedule and will hold a third reading for changes to the Municipal Airport Authority bylaw. The meeting gets underway at 4:30 this afternoon at City Hall. Follow complete coverage on the Discover Moose Jaw app or at discovermooseshaw.com. 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
1: Buffalo Pound Provincial Park is preparing for a full day of activities with the Trails and Tales Festival on August 15th. The event will feature guided hikes, cultural demonstrations, family activities, and a trail biking workshop with an evening concert to cap off the day. Park manager Dave Bjarneson says the event isn't just about fun, it's also a chance to recognize what the region has to offer.
5: Trails and Tales is designed to celebrate the history, culture, and the landscape of Buffalo Pound and the Quapaw Valley. Yeah, chance for people to learn more about the people, stories, and traditions that have shaped the region.
1: The day will end with a concert featuring the Kelly Bros as part of the Saskatchewan Country Music Association tour. Find full details on discovermoosejaw.com. The Moose Jaw Police Service assisted in a high-speed chase on Highway 1 during the early morning hours yesterday. J.D. Houghton has the details.
6: The high-speed chase began at approximately 1 a.m. where Regina police attempted to conduct a traffic stop. The vehicle took off at a high rate of speed and was found heading eastbound on Highway 1 towards Moose Jaw. Members of the Moose Jaw Police Service attempted to deploy a tire deflation device. However, Regina police say that the vehicle turned around and headed back into Regina where the driver was arrested. 34-year-old Tyler LaValle is facing charges including operating a vehicle dangerous to the public, flight from a peace officer, and unlawfully being at large. LaValle made his first appearance in Regina Provincial Court yesterday morning. For Discover Moose Jaw News, I'm J.D. Houghton.
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1: They got back to their winning ways and are once again all alone in first place in the Western Canadian Baseball League's East Division. The Moose Jaw Miller Express outscored the Beavers in Weyburn 8-2 last night, and they got some help from the Medicine Hat Mavericks, who beat the Saskatoon Berries 6-2. Thomas Soto went 2-for-4 with a double, an RBI, and a stolen base for Moose Jaw. That gives him 42 stolen bases and ties the league record for most steals in a single season. He can break the record tonight when the Millers play the 57s in Swift Current. Moose Jaw's Piper Ingles is taking her basketball career overseas. The former Brandon University Bobcat star has signed with the Abbey Seals Dublin Lions in Ireland, and she says the opportunity came together with plenty of help from her university coach.
7: He found me an agent and he just helped me with the whole process. And he was talking to coaches, he's talking to teams for me. So he helped me a lot, actually.
1: Ingles says she's looking forward to helping her new team win and embracing everything Ireland has to offer when the season begins this fall. And the Toronto Blue Jays were winners last night, 3-2 over Washington. Check out today's sports roundup and more at discovermoosejaw.com.
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1: Sunshine, haze, and a high of 32 as the heat warning continues today. A few clouds overnight, low of 17. More sunshine and haze tomorrow, high of 32. Scattered showers and 31 Thursday. And there's more sunshine to wrap up the week with highs of 31 Friday and 36 on Saturday. Find the full forecast at discovermoosejaw.com and stream the radio anywhere and anytime from the Discover Moose Jaw app.
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Coming Home by Old Dominion here on the Country 100 Morning Show, brought to you by Purposed Financial. I'm Avery LeBlanc in for Courtney here today. I want to hear from you on the Lions Creek Country Connection, 306-694-107. How are gas prices impacting your plans for the upcoming August long weekend? Daryl from Moose Jaw sent us a text saying, it's annoying, but after working for most of the summer to this point, I'm not letting gas prices ruin my long weekend. Love to hear it, Daryl. Let me know at 306-694-107. How are gas prices impacting your plans this coming long weekend?

0: Ella Langley. Be her. The biggest star is the best country music right here on Country 100. Avery LeBlanc joining you here as we are looking forward to Crashing Your Backyard Get-Together. 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
0: We have a yellow heat warning in effect for Moose Jaw area today. Sunny fog patch is developing here this morning and then clearing with a high of 32, Humidex around 33 at times. Tonight clear, becoming partly cloudy near midnight. Wind up to 20 kilometers per hour, low of 17. Tomorrow sunny, high of 32, Humidex around 35. Thursday, a mix of sun and clouds, small chance of showers, high of 31. And still hanging around the low to mid 30s for the back end of this work week and into the weekend. Currently here in Moose Jaw, we've got sunny skies, a light breeze blowing west-northwest. Temperature is at 15 degrees. In Regina, it's 12. In Assiniboia, it's 13. Get your current conditions and five-day weather forecasts anytime at discovermoosejaw.com or on the Discover Moose Jaw app. I'm Avery LeBlanc.
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0: Braden King, we got beer on the Purposed Financial Morning Show on Country 100 at 6:50. My name's Avery LeBlanc. It is now time to take a look at the roads for this morning. 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Road closures and construction ongoing. Athabasca Street West, 700th block. Gray Street, 1,000th block. Caribou Street East on the 600th block. 6th Avenue Northeast on the 800th block. Duffield Crescent on the 1,100th block. Hull Street West on the 900th block. Queen Crescent on the 1,300th block. Fairford Street West on the 0 block due to SAS power work in there until August 5th. Ongoing infrastructure projects on Caribou Street East on the 100th block. Pasco Crescent and Pasco Drive East area also being worked on. 5th Avenue Northwest, Saskatchewan Street to Oxford Street. Cotto Street renewal project still ongoing. And then Henley's Avenue, McDonald Street to Laurier Street. Traffic advisory in effect. Main Street southbound bridge remains closed until August 31st. Two-way traffic is being accommodated on the northbound bridge. You can expect delays there, and reduced speeds remain in effect on a portion of Highway 363 south of the city while contractors complete erosion repairs and related work. Also, street cleaning is ongoing in the northwest section of Moose Jaw here today. Watch out for workers and equipment. Obey temporary signage and avoid parking where cleaning is underway. And that Highway 2 overpass, work continues throughout this 2026 construction season. Make sure you're slowing down and watching out for workers there. As gas here in Moose Jaw, $1.59.9 per liter to $1.77.9 per liter. Remember, I want to hear from you on the Lions Creek Country Connection, 306-694-107. How are gas prices impacting your plans for the upcoming August-long weekend? Not seeing anything else slowing us down for this Tuesday, but if you do see something, text the Lions Creek Country Connection, 306-694-107.
1: Parts of Western Manitoba remain among the wettest agricultural regions on the prairies. Bruce Burnett, the Director of Markets and Weather for Glacier Farm Media, says excess moisture extends well beyond Manitoba.
2: Northwestern Saskatchewan is also wet. It's a little bit further north of the Yellowhead than those other areas, but like in terms of where the wetness is, it's almost in a continuous belt from south-central Manitoba all the way up into the Edmonton area.
1: Overall, he's forecasting an average prairie canola yield of 39 bushels an acre, which would generate a crop of 19.1 million tons. He estimates prairie spring wheat at an average of 52.5 bushels an acre, or 24.9 million tons. The biggest production decline, he thinks, will be lentils, with lower area and disease being factors. For Golden West, I'm Glendale Allen Voss.
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1: Sunny, hazy, and 32 as the heat warnings continue today. From the DiscoverMooseJaw.com newsroom, I'm Cameron Kosh. The Saskatchewan RCMP says Sunday's fire that destroyed the Morse detachment is not believed to be suspicious. Police say no one was inside the building when the fire started around 6 o'clock. No injuries were reported, and policing services will continue with support from the Swift Current Rural RCMP while investigators determine the cause. Morse Mayor Rocky Penner says the loss is significant for the community.
2: That's a huge loss for our small little community. It's been a part of the community. I want to say it was built in the late 50s, early 60s. As long as I've been in this community, there's always been RCMP officers. You lose a building like that, it's a huge loss because the RCMP, of course, are part of the community.
1: The RCMP says criminal record checks and other public services will temporarily be handled through the Swift Current Rural Detachment. The Moose Jaw Police Service played a role in bringing a high-speed pursuit to an early end yesterday morning. Our reporter, J.D. Houghton, has more.
3: Moose Jaw Police responded to Highway 1 after Regina Police advised a suspect vehicle was heading towards the city following a failed traffic stop. Officers deployed a tire deflation device in an attempt to stop the vehicle. However, the driver turned around before reaching the device and fled back toward Regina, where Regina Police took the suspect into custody. 34-year-old Tyler LaValle has been charged with dangerous operation of a motor vehicle, flight from a peace officer, and unlawfully being at large. For Discover Moose Jaw News, I'm J.D. Houghton.
1: The town of Gravelburg is asking residents for their input on a potential backyard chicken program. The survey is looking at the benefits and concerns around allowing backyard hens within town limits. Chief Administrative Officer Carol White says the feedback will help council as it considers this avenue.
4: Council directed administration to do this survey so that they can take the public's consideration into the decision-making process.
1: The survey is open to Gravelburg residents until July 31st, with results expected to go before council in August. Councillor Chris Warren will be introducing a motion asking for more information about a new 10-year lease agreement with Golden Ticket Sports. Here's Sean Slatt with the details.
5: Warren will introduce a motion tonight asking administration to explain why the agreement for the Golden Ticket Sports Center lease was approved under the city manager's delegated authority instead of coming to council, as well as details on changes to lease and how the city ensures Golden Ticket is meeting its obligations. Also on the agenda, council will review additional funding for the West Heath Joint Use School Park project and vote on the third reading for amendments to the municipal airport bylaw to allow the board to grow from 7 to 9 members. The meeting begins at 4:30 this afternoon at City Hall. You can follow full coverage of the meeting on the Discover Moose Jaw app or at discovermooshaw.com. For Discover Moose Jaw News, I'm Sean Slatt.
1: And Buffalo Pound Provincial Park is hosting a full day of activities later this month with the Trails and Tales Festival. The August 15 event will include guided hikes, crafts, a trail biking workshop, and an evening concert from the Kelly Bros. Park manager Dave Bjarneson says they're happy to have live music added to an already busy roster.
6: Concert is a big deal. We haven't had this significant of a partnership as far as the musical entertainment before, so we're really, really looking forward to how this tour does and what it brings forward for the years to come.
1: The event will highlight the history, culture, and landscape of the Buffalo Pound area. 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
1: They got back to their winning ways and are once again all alone in first place in the Western Canadian Baseball League's East Division. The Moose Jaw Miller Express outscored the Beavers in Weyburn 8-2 last night, and they got some help from the Medicine Hat Mavericks, who beat the Saskatoon Berries 6-2. Thomas Soto went 2-for-4 with a double, an RBI, and a stolen base for Moose Jaw. That gives him 42 stolen bases and ties the league record for most steals in a single season. He can break the record tonight when the Millers play the 57s in Swift Current. A basketball dream is becoming a reality for Moose Jaw's Piper Ingalls. The former Brandon University standout has signed her first professional contract with the Abbey Seals Dublin Lions in Ireland. Ingalls says it's something she's been working toward for a long time.
7: This has been like my dream since I was like in high school playing basketball. And also just like traveling like and being like in Ireland. That's just so cool.
1: Ingalls heads to Ireland in early September and says she's excited to experience a new country while beginning the next chapter of her basketball career. And the Toronto Blue Jays were winners last night, 3-2 over Washington. Check out today's sports roundup and more at discovermoosejaw.com.
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1: Sunshine, haze, and a high of 32 as the heat warning continues today. A few clouds overnight, low of 17. More sunshine and haze tomorrow, high of 32. Scattered showers and 31 Thursday. And there's more sunshine to wrap up the week with highs of 31 Friday and 36 on Saturday. Find the full forecast at discovermoosejaw.com and stream the radio anywhere and anytime from the Discover Moose Jaw app.
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0: Definitely a great day for good times and tan lines. That's Zach Taub here in the Purposed Financial Morning Show on Country 100. As right now, it's 17 degrees. Wind is picking up a little bit with a high of 32 throughout the day. Humidex will be hanging around 33. Avery LeBlanc here with you in this 7 o'clock hour as it's time to wake up that brain of yours. Country 100's Brain Buster is brought to you by Bobby's Old World Tavern in Moose Jaw, where strangers are simply friends you have yet to meet. Enjoy time with friends and family at Bobby's Place Old World Tavern. We are giving away a $20 gift certificate to Bobby's Place. If you get this question correct, 57% of young men and 47% of young women say they frequently get this advice on social media. What is it? 57% of young men and 47% of young women say they frequently get advice about this on social media. What is it? If you think you know the answer, text or call the Lions Creek Country Connection, 306-694-107.
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0: We have a yellow heat warning in effect for Moose Jaw and area today as we'll see sunny skies, fog dissipating here this morning. High of 32, humidex around 33. Tonight, clear, becoming a partly cloudy sky near midnight. Winds up to 20 kilometers per hour, low of 17. For tomorrow, sunny, winds up to 20 in the morning. High of 32, humidex around 35. Thursday, small chance of showers, high of 31. That high carries into Friday, and then we'll be hanging around the mid-30s for this coming weekend. Currently here in Moose Jaw, we've got sunny skies. The wind is picking up west-northwest at 24 kilometers per hour. Temperature is at 17. In Assiniboia, it is 15, and in Regina, it's also 15. Get your current conditions and five-day weather forecast anytime at discovermoosejaw.com or on the Discover Moose Jaw app. All right, we're playing the Brain Buster, brought to you by Bobby's Place Old World Tavern, as we're giving away a $20 gift certificate from them if you get this question correct. 57% of young men and 47% of young women say they frequently get advice about this on social media. What is it? People asked, is it relationship advice? That is not correct. Adam asked, is it health advice? You are on the right track, Adam. You are red hot. I'll tell you that. That's your hint. It is health related. Text or call the Lions Creek Country Connection 306-694-107 if you think you know the answer. Now here's Stella Lefty, Boston. On a train.

0: Tim Hicks, Get By here on Country 100. All right, we're playing the Brain Buster here this morning, brought to you by Bobby's Place Old World Tavern. We're giving away a $20 gift certificate from them. If you get this question correct, 57% of young men and 47% of young women say they frequently get advice about this on social media. What is it? Joining us on right now is Johnny Beam. How's it going today, Johnny? What's your guess?
1: Fitness and meal prep.
0: Well, the first one is correct. Fitness was the correct answer, Johnny. Congratulations.
1: Okay, cool. Well, fitness, okay, yeah.
0: Yeah, fitness was the correct answer. So congratulations. You won a $20 gift certificate to Bobby's Place here in Moose Jaw.
1: Awesome, man.
0: That'll definitely do you some wonders here heading into the August long, I'd imagine, hey?
1: I'm a working guy. I've got a food truck that I will be at Lake Diefenbaker on August 1st for the Palliser 5.0.
0: Okay.
1: Hey, awesome. Thank you so much.
0: You're welcome. You have a good one.
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0: For today, we have sunny skies, fog dissipating here this morning, high of 32, humidex around 33. Tonight, clear with a low of 17, becoming a partly cloudy sky near midnight. For tomorrow, sunny, hazy, winds up to 20 kilometers per hour, high of 32, humidex near 35. Thursday, a mix of sun and cloud, small chance of showers in the low 30s throughout Thursday and Friday, and then in the mid-30s for this coming weekend. Currently here in Moose Jaw, we've got a sunny sky. Wind is west-northwest at 24 kilometers an hour, and the temperature is at 17 degrees, while in Regina and Assiniboia, it's 15. Get your current conditions and five-day weather forecast anytime at discovermoosejaw.com or on the Discover Moose Jaw app. I'm Avery LeBlanc.
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1: Sunny and 32 with a heat warning in effect today. From the DiscoverMooseJaw.com newsroom, I'm Cameron Kosh. The Saskatchewan RCMP says regular contingency planning will allow policing to continue after Sunday's fire destroyed the Morse detachment. Police say the fire is not believed to be suspicious, and the Saskatchewan Public Safety Agency continues to investigate its cause. Morse Mayor Rocky Penner says the community quickly rallied to support firefighters.
2: Yeah, that just goes to show how small town Saskatchewan really comes when there's a need. Everyone pitches in and helps out any way they can.
1: Penner says local Hutterite colonies and area farmers hauled water to the scene after firefighters encountered problems with the town's hydrants. Gravelburg residents are being asked for their opinion on whether backyard hens should be allowed in town. The survey asks about potential benefits, concerns, and requirements for a backyard chicken program. Carol White, the town's chief administrative officer, says no decision has been made yet.
3: As administration, we stay neutral. We present the results to council. What that direction may be, whether they decide it's a bylaw or whether they want to go ahead or not, that will be a council decision.
1: White says the results will be compiled and presented to council for consideration after the survey closes July 31st. A motion calling for more transparency surrounding the Golden Ticket Sports Center lease will highlight tonight's Moose Jaw City Council meeting. With more, here's Sean Slatt.
4: Councillor Chris Warren is asking administration to provide a report explaining how the city approved the new 10-year lease agreement with Golden Ticket Sports. The report will outline the approval process, summarize the difference between the old and new agreements, and explains how the city monitors the facility's community benefits. Council will also consider reallocating more than $304,000 to keep the West Heath Joint Use School Park project on schedule and will hold a third reading for changes to the Municipal Airport Authority bylaw. The meeting gets underway at 4:30 this afternoon at City Hall. Follow complete coverage on the Discover Moose Jaw app or at discovermooshaw.com. 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
1: Buffalo Pound Provincial Park is preparing for a full day of activities with the Trails and Tales Festival on August 15th. The event will feature guided hikes, cultural demonstrations, family activities, and a trail biking workshop with an evening concert to cap off the day. Park manager Dave Bjarneson says the event isn't just about fun, it's also a chance to recognize what the region has to offer.
5: Trails and Tales is designed to celebrate the history, culture, and the landscape of Buffalo Pound and the Quapaw Valley. Yeah, chance for people to learn more about the people, stories, and traditions that have shaped the region.
1: The day will end with a concert featuring the Kelly Bros as part of the Saskatchewan Country Music Association tour. Find full details on discovermoosejaw.com. The Moose Jaw Police Service assisted in a high-speed chase on Highway 1 during the early morning hours yesterday. J.D. Houghton has the details.
6: The high-speed chase began at approximately 1 a.m. where Regina police attempted to conduct a traffic stop. The vehicle took off at a high rate of speed and was found heading eastbound on Highway 1 towards Moose Jaw. Members of the Moose Jaw Police Service attempted to deploy a tire deflation device. However, Regina police say that the vehicle turned around and headed back into Regina where the driver was arrested. 34-year-old Tyler LaValle is facing charges including operating a vehicle dangerous to the public, flight from a peace officer, and unlawfully being at large. LaValle made his first appearance in Regina Provincial Court yesterday morning. For Discover Moose Jaw News, I'm J.D. Houghton.
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1: They got back to their winning ways and are once again all alone in first place in the Western Canadian Baseball League's East Division. The Moose Jaw Miller Express outscored the Beavers in Weyburn 8-2 last night, and they got some help from the Medicine Hat Mavericks, who beat the Saskatoon Berries 6-2. Thomas Soto went 2-for-4 with a double, an RBI, and a stolen base for Moose Jaw. That gives him 42 stolen bases and ties the league record for most steals in a single season. He can break the record tonight when the Millers play the 57s in Swift Current. Moose Jaw's Piper Ingles is taking her basketball career overseas. The former Brandon University Bobcat star has signed with the Abbey Seals Dublin Lions in Ireland, and she says the opportunity came together with plenty of help from her university coach.
7: He found me an agent, and yeah, like he just like helped me with the whole process, and he was talking to coaches, he's talking to teams for me, so yeah, he helped me a lot actually.
1: Ingles says she's looking forward to helping her new team win and embracing everything Ireland has to offer when the season begins this fall. And the Toronto Blue Jays were winners last night, 3-2 over Washington. Check out today's sports roundup and more at discovermoosejaw.com.
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1: Sunshine, haze, and a high of 32 as the heat warning continues today. A few clouds overnight, low of 17. More sunshine and haze tomorrow, high of 32. Scattered showers and 31 Thursday. And there's more sunshine to wrap up the week with highs of 31 Friday and 36 on Saturday. Find the full forecast at discovermoosejaw.com and stream the radio anywhere and anytime from the Discover Moose Jaw app.
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I'm Avery LeBlanc. As the Saskatchewan Rough Riders lost to the Edmonton Elks last week, Thursday, 36-34 was the final score, as it was a battle for first place, and it was a very entertaining battle at that. And guess what? They have a rematch coming up this Saturday, this time in Edmonton. Kickoff is 5 o'clock. Now here's Morgan Wallen, Don't We, on Country 100.

0: Morgan Wallen, don't we, on Southern Saskatchewan's best country, Country 100. My name's Avery LeBlanc. Let's take a look at the roads here this morning. It is the Discover Moose Jaw Road Report with PJ's Paints, now open in Moose Jaw, your local Benjamin Moore paint dealer, conveniently located inside Prairie Janitorial on 9th Ave. Stop in today and see the difference quality paint can make. Road closures and construction ongoing here in Moose Jaw. Athabasca Street West on the 700th block. Grace Street on the 1000th block. Caribou Street East on the 600th block. 6th Avenue Northeast on the 800th block. Duffield Crescent on the 1100th block. Hull Street West on the 900th block. Queen Crescent on the 1300th block. And Fairford Street West on the 0 block due to SAS power work being done until August 5th. Ongoing infrastructure projects here in Moose Jaw. Caribou Street East on the 100th block. Pasco Crescent and Pasco Drive East area being worked on. That includes the intersections in between. 5th Avenue Northwest, Saskatchewan Street to Oxford Street. Hull Street intersection is closed as a result. Cotto Street Renewal Project. Various closures and detours remain in effect there. And Henley's Avenue, McDonald Street to Laurier Street. Road work continues through August. A traffic advisory for Main Street Southbound Bridge remains closed until the end of next month. Two-way traffic is being accommodated on the northbound bridge. You can expect delays there. Also, reduced speeds remain in effect on portions of Highway 363 south of the city while contractors complete erosion repairs and related work. Street cleaning is ongoing in the northwest section of Moose Jaw here today. Watch out for workers and equipment. Obey temporary signage and avoid parking where cleaning is underway. And work continues on the Highway 2 Twin Overpass Replacement Project with bridge construction and earthwork ongoing. Make sure you're slowing down and watching out for workers there. And gas prices here in Moose Jaw ranging from $1.59.9 per liter to $1.77.9 per liter as we get closer to the August long weekend. I want to hear from you on the Lions Creek Country Connection, 306-694-107. How are gas prices impacting your upcoming long weekend? Not seeing anything else slowing us down for this Tuesday, but if you do see something, text the Lions Creek Country Connection, 306-694-107.
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0: 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Avery LeBlanc here with you as Brixpo marked its 15th year at the Western Development Museum this weekend, drawing Lego fans from across Saskatchewan and Western Canada to see dozens of custom creations. Jeff Beaton was among the builders showcasing displays at the annual event for his 11th year.
1: I think it's a really great thing. 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And it gets other people wanting to build and think about the brick systems they have at home in a new way and how they can use them.
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0: We have a yellow heat warning in effect for Moose Jaw area today as we have sunny skies, fog patches dissipating in areas with a high of 32, Humidex making it feel like 33 throughout the day. And don't forget that sunscreen as the UV index is at 8 or very high. For tonight, clear, becoming partly cloudy near midnight. Winds up to 20 kilometers per hour, low of 17, and hanging around the low 30s for the rest of this work week. Currently here in Moose Jaw, we've got a sunny sky. The wind is west-northwest, up to 24 kilometers per hour. Temperature is at 17 degrees, while in a Regina and Assiniboia, it's 15. Get your current conditions and five-day weather forecast anytime at discovermoosejaw.com or on the Discover Moose Jaw app. I'm Avery LeBlanc, as coming up before your 8 o'clock news, sports, and weather, we've got Tennille Towns on the way.
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1: Sunny, hazy, and 32 as the heat warnings continue today. From the DiscoverMooseJaw.com newsroom, I'm Cameron Kosh. The Saskatchewan RCMP says Sunday's fire that destroyed the Morse detachment is not believed to be suspicious. Police say no one was inside the building when the fire started around 6 o'clock. No injuries were reported, and policing services will continue with support from the Swift Current Rural RCMP while investigators determine the cause. Morse Mayor Rocky Penner says the loss is significant for the community.
2: That's a huge loss for our small little community. It's been a part of the community, I want to say, it was built in the late 50s, early 60s. As long as I've been in this community, there's always been RCMP officers. You lose a building like that, it's a huge loss because the RCMP, of course, are part of the community.
1: The RCMP says criminal record checks and other public services will temporarily be handled through the Swift Current Rural Detachment. The Moose Jaw Police Service played a role in bringing a high-speed pursuit to an early end yesterday morning. Our reporter, J.D. Houghton, has more.
3: Moose Jaw Police responded to Highway 1 after Regina Police advised a suspect vehicle was heading towards the city following a failed traffic stop. Officers deployed a tire deflation device in an attempt to stop the vehicle. However, the driver turned around before reaching the device and fled back toward Regina, where Regina Police took the suspect into custody. 34-year-old Tyler LaValle has been charged with dangerous operation of a motor vehicle, flight from a peace officer, and unlawfully being at large. For Discover Moose Jaw News, I'm J.D. Houghton.
1: The town of Gravelburg is asking residents for their input on a potential backyard chicken program. The survey is looking at the benefits and concerns around allowing backyard hens within town limits. Chief Administrative Officer Carol White says the feedback will help council as it considers this avenue.
4: Council directed administration to do this survey so that they can take the public's consideration into the decision-making process.
1: The survey is open to Gravelburg residents until July 31st, with results expected to go before council in August. Councillor Chris Warren will be introducing a motion asking for more information about a new 10-year lease agreement with Golden Ticket Sports. Here's Sean Slatt with the details.
5: Warren will introduce a motion tonight asking administration to explain why the agreement for the Golden Ticket Sports Center lease was approved under the city manager's delegated authority instead of coming to council, as well as details on changes to lease and how the city ensures Golden Ticket is meeting its obligations. Also on the agenda, council will review additional funding for the West Heath Joint Use School Park project and vote on the third reading for amendments to the municipal airport bylaw to allow the board to grow from 7 to 9 members. The meeting begins at 4:30 this afternoon at City Hall. You can follow full coverage of the meeting on the Discover Moose Jaw app or at discovermooshaw.com. For Discover Moose Jaw News, I'm Sean Slatt.
1: And Buffalo Pound Provincial Park is hosting a full day of activities later this month with the Trails and Tales Festival. The August 15 event will include guided hikes, crafts, a trail biking workshop, and an evening concert from the Kelly Bros. Park manager Dave Bjarneson says they're happy to have live music added to an already busy roster.
6: Concert is a big deal. We haven't had this significant of a partnership as far as the musical entertainment before, so we're really, really looking forward to how this tour does and what it brings forward for the years to come.
1: The event will highlight the history, culture, and landscape of the Buffalo Pound area. 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
1: They got back to their winning ways and are once again all alone in first place in the Western Canadian Baseball League's East Division. The Moose Jaw Miller Express outscored the Beavers in Weyburn 8-2 last night, and they got some help from the Medicine Hat Mavericks, who beat the Saskatoon Berries 6-2. Thomas Soto went 2-for-4 with a double, an RBI, and a stolen base for Moose Jaw. That gives him 42 stolen bases and ties the league record for most steals in a single season. He can break the record tonight when the Millers play the 57s in Swift Current. A basketball dream is becoming a reality for Moose Jaw's Piper Ingalls. The former Brandon University standout has signed her first professional contract with the Abbey Seals Dublin Lions in Ireland. Ingalls says it's something she's been working toward for a long time.
7: This has been like my dream since I was like in high school playing basketball. And also just like traveling like and being like in Ireland. That's just so cool.
1: Ingalls heads to Ireland in early September and says she's excited to experience a new country while beginning the next chapter of her basketball career. And the Toronto Blue Jays were winners last night, 3-2 over Washington. Check out today's sports roundup and more at discovermoosejaw.com.
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1: Sunshine, haze, and a high of 32 as the heat warning continues today. A few clouds overnight, low of 17. More sunshine and haze tomorrow, high of 32. Scattered showers and 31 Thursday. And there's more sunshine to wrap up the week with highs of 31 Friday and 36 on Saturday. Find the full forecast at discovermoosejaw.com and stream the radio anywhere and anytime from the Discover Moose Jaw app.
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0: Lainey Wilson, hang tight, honey, at 8:09 on the Country 100 Morning Show with Aaron Rustin of Purposed Financial, bringing understanding and financial success to clients for over 35 years. Avery LeBlanc joining you here. Well, it's felt hot over the last handful of days, and it's expected to stay in the low 30s for the rest of this week. And while the humidity is making it feel hotter than it actually is, we're far away from breaking any records, says meteorologist Janelle Gurgley.
1: I'd say it's likely to stay consistent. We're not reaching extreme heat records by any means. For Moose Jaw area, oftentimes you'd have to hit 38 upwards to 40 to be at those like historic extremes. And it is prolonged too. But we're really not going above and beyond what would maybe be typical for this type of year.
0: With that, still make sure that you're drinking plenty of water, applying a bunch of sunscreen, and giving yourself breaks in a cool space to cool down and get out of the sun, as we are under that yellow heat warning for Moose Jaw area. You can get more details on the latest weather forecast at discovermoosejaw.com, or stay tuned. We got it coming up for you very soon.
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3: It's Courtney Fielder. 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
4: 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And that's definitely a different way to be able to do something. I hope that in my little bit of grace that I try to have in my day-to-day, that I am able to show people that what you put out is what you get back, and being able to be vulnerable and be who you are and live the life that you want, you wholeheartedly collect people like that. So I think that it's a very important role model to just be yourself.
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0: Yellow heat warning in effect for Moose Jaw area today. Sunny skies, fog dissipating here this morning. High of 32, Humidex around 33 as the UV index will be at 8 or very high. Tonight clear, becoming partly cloudy near midnight. Wind up to 20 kilometers per hour, low of 17. Tomorrow sunny, winds up to 20 kilometers per hour throughout the day, high of 32, Humidex near 35, and still lingering in the low 30s for the rest of the work week. Currently here in Moose Jaw, we've got a sunny sky. The wind is west-northwest at 21 kilometers per hour. Temperature is at 19 degrees, while in Assiniboia and Regina, it's 18. Get your current conditions and five-day weather forecast anytime at discovermoosejaw.com or on the Discover Moose Jaw app. Coming up, we've got Dallas Smith, A Girl Like You. First, it's Taylor Swift, I Knew It, I Knew You at 8:15.

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I like a little whiskey kick hitting my lips in red Solo plastic.

0: Dallas Smith, A Girl Like You at 821 here on Country 100. The biggest stars, the best country music. My name's Avery LeBlanc. And after a 20-13 loss on Sunday, the Moose Jaw Miller Express get back in the win column. Last night, after an 8-2 victory against the Weyburn Beavers on the road. And up next, the Moose Jaw Miller Express take on the Swift Current 57s once again on the road. First pitch is just before 7 o'clock tonight as the Miller Express hold on to first place in the East Division by just one game. Trailing them very closely are the Saskatoon Berries with a record of 33-14, while the Miller Express are 34-13. He can stay up to date on the Moose Jaw Miller Express at discovermoosejaw.com. Coming up here before your 8:30 news, sports, and weather, we've got Tennille Arts, along with Tyler Joe Miller.
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0: Under a yellow heat warning here in Moose Jaw area, as today we've got sunny skies and a high of 32. Tonight, clear, becoming a partly cloudy sky, low of 17. Tomorrow, sunny, high of 32, humidex around 35, and in the low 30s throughout the rest of this week. Currently here in Moose Jaw, we've got sunny skies. Wind is west-northwest. Temperature is at 19 degrees, while in Assiniboia and Regina, it's 18. Get your current conditions and five-day weather forecast anytime at discovermoosejaw.com or on the Discover Moose Jaw app. It's 8:24 right now here in Moose Jaw. 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
1: Sunny and 32 with a heat warning in effect today. From the DiscoverMooseJaw.com newsroom, I'm Cameron Kosh. The Saskatchewan RCMP says regular contingency planning will allow policing to continue after Sunday's fire destroyed the Morse detachment. Police say the fire is not believed to be suspicious, and the Saskatchewan Public Safety Agency continues to investigate its cause. Morse Mayor Rocky Penner says the community quickly rallied to support firefighters.
2: Yeah, that just goes to show how small town Saskatchewan really comes when there's a need. Everyone pitches in and helps out any way they can.
1: Penner says local Hutterite colonies and area farmers hauled water to the scene after firefighters encountered problems with the town's hydrants. Gravelburg residents are being asked for their opinion on whether backyard hens should be allowed in town. The survey asks about potential benefits, concerns, and requirements for a backyard chicken program. Carol White, the town's chief administrative officer, says no decision has been made yet.
3: As administration, we stay neutral. We present the results to council. What that direction may be, whether they decide it's a bylaw or whether they want to go ahead or not, that will be a council decision.
1: White says the results will be compiled and presented to council for consideration after the survey closes July 31st. A motion calling for more transparency surrounding the Golden Ticket Sports Center lease will highlight tonight's Moose Jaw City Council meeting. With more, here's Sean Slatt.
4: Councillor Chris Warren is asking administration to provide a report explaining how the city approved the new 10-year lease agreement with Golden Ticket Sports. The report will outline the approval process, summarize the difference between the old and new agreements, and explains how the city monitors the facility's community benefits. Council will also consider reallocating more than $304,000 to keep the West Heath Joint Use School Park project on schedule and will hold a third reading for changes to the Municipal Airport Authority bylaw. The meeting gets underway at 4:30 this afternoon at City Hall. Follow complete coverage on the Discover Moose Jaw app or at discovermooseshaw.com. 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
1: Buffalo Pound Provincial Park is preparing for a full day of activities with the Trails and Tales Festival on August 15th. The event will feature guided hikes, cultural demonstrations, family activities, and a trail biking workshop with an evening concert to cap off the day. Park manager Dave Bjarneson says the event isn't just about fun, it's also a chance to recognize what the region has to offer.
5: Trails and Tales is designed to celebrate the history, culture, and the landscape of Buffalo Pound and the Quapaw Valley. Yeah, chance for people to learn more about the people, stories, and traditions that have shaped the region.
1: The day will end with a concert featuring the Kelly Bros as part of the Saskatchewan Country Music Association tour. Find full details on discovermoosejaw.com. The Moose Jaw Police Service assisted in a high-speed chase on Highway 1 during the early morning hours yesterday. J.D. Houghton has the details.
6: The high-speed chase began at approximately 1 a.m. where Regina police attempted to conduct a traffic stop. The vehicle took off at a high rate of speed and was found heading eastbound on Highway 1 towards Moose Jaw. Members of the Moose Jaw Police Service attempted to deploy a tire deflation device. However, Regina police say that the vehicle turned around and headed back into Regina where the driver was arrested. 34-year-old Tyler LaValley is facing charges including operating a vehicle dangerous to the public, flight from a peace officer, and unlawfully being at large. LaValley made his first appearance in Regina Provincial Court yesterday morning. For Discover Moose Jaw News, I'm J.D. Houghton.
0: 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Car pulling to the left. 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
1: They got back to their winning ways and are once again all alone in first place in the Western Canadian Baseball League's East Division. The Moose Jaw Miller Express outscored the Beavers in Weyburn 8-2 last night, and they got some help from the Medicine Hat Mavericks, who beat the Saskatoon Berries 6-2. Thomas Soto went 2-for-4 with a double, an RBI, and a stolen base for Moose Jaw. That gives him 42 stolen bases and ties the league record for most steals in a single season. He can break the record tonight when the Millers play the 57s in Swift Current. Moose Jaw's Piper Ingles is taking her basketball career overseas. The former Brandon University Bobcat star has signed with the Abbey Seals Dublin Lions in Ireland, and she says the opportunity came together with plenty of help from her university coach.
7: He found me an agent, and he just helped me with the whole process. And he was talking to coaches, he's talking to teams for me. So he helped me a lot, actually.
1: Ingalls says she's looking forward to helping her new team win and embracing everything Ireland has to offer when the season begins this fall. And the Toronto Blue Jays were winners last night, 3-2 over Washington. Check out today's sports roundup and more at discovermoosejaw.com.
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1: Sunshine, haze, and a high of 32 as the heat warning continues today. A few clouds overnight, low of 17. More sunshine and haze tomorrow, high of 32. Scattered showers and 31 Thursday. And there's more sunshine to wrap up the week with highs of 31 Friday and 36 on Saturday. Find the full forecast at discovermoosejaw.com and stream the radio anywhere and anytime from the Discover Moose Jaw app.
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High Road, Cole Wetzel, Jesse Murph at 8:39 on the Country 100 Morning Show with Purposed Financial. I'm Avery LeBlanc. Coming up this weekend, it is the Western Canadian Nationals Car Show. More on that after Bailey Zimmerman, Chevy Silverado on Country 100, Southern Saskatchewan's best country.

0: knows? Maybe you'll see one of those at the Western Canadian Nationals Car Show coming up this weekend as it rolls into Moose Jaw with hundreds of classic vehicles and thousands of visitors. The event runs Friday through Sunday at the Anderson Auto and Memorabilia Collection just east of Moose Jaw, says co-owner Mel Anderson.
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0: 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And best of all the proceeds are going to support Ronald McDonald House Charities right here in Saskatchewan. We've got more details in our story at discovermoosejaw.com. Coming up, we've got your local weather forecast. After that, Keith Urban, Better Life.
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0: We have a yellow heat warning in effect for Moose Jaw area today with a high of 32 and sunny skies, making it feel like 33 with the Humidex. UV index is at 8 or very high. Tonight, clear, becoming partly cloudy. Winds up to 20 kilometers per hour, low of 17. Tomorrow, sunny. Winds up to 20 kilometers per hour with haze in the area. High of 32. Humidex making it feel like 35 and in the low 30s throughout the rest of the work week. Currently here in Moose Jaw, we've got a sunny sky. Wind is west-northwest. Temperatures at 19 degrees. While in Assiniboia and Regina, it's 18. Get your current conditions and five-day weather forecast anytime at discovermoosejaw.com or on the Discover Moose Jaw app. I'm Avery LeBlanc. Hopefully you're having a great Tuesday morning. On the way, we've got Evan Burrison, Southside of Sober. First, it's Keith Urban, Better Life. Riding

0: Evan Burrison at 8:52 on the Purposed Financial Morning Show with me, Avery LeBlanc, in for Courtney here the next couple of weeks. As next week on Wednesday, it is another Taste of Summer Charity Barbecue presented by Fountain Tire. If you don't have any plans for lunch coming up next week, Wednesday, do not worry. We have you covered. $5 gets you a burger, chips, and a drink, which is a great deal, by the way, between 11 and 1 o'clock right here at the station, 1704 Main Street North. And next week's charity is Hope Ministries. So every dollar that we get from the barbecue goes towards them. And last week, we raised over $1,300 for Heartland Hospice and their new wing there. So make sure you stop by here at the radio station next week, Wednesday, 1704 Main Street North, between 11 and 1 for our next Taste of Summer Charity Barbecue presented by Loris Disposal, Extreme Hockey, LBBD Auto Body, and Moose Jaw Funeral Home, along with Fountain Tire.
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1: Sunny, hazy, and 32 as the heat warnings continue today. From the DiscoverMooseJaw.com newsroom, I'm Cameron Kosh. The Saskatchewan RCMP says Sunday's fire that destroyed the Morse detachment is not believed to be suspicious. Police say no one was inside the building when the fire started around 6 o'clock. No injuries were reported, and policing services will continue with support from the Swift Current Rural RCMP while investigators determine the cause. Morse Mayor Rocky Penner says the loss is significant for the community.
2: That's a huge loss for our small little community. It's been a part of the community. I want to say it was built in the late 50s, early 60s. As long as I've been in this community, there's always been RCMP officers. You lose a building like that, it's a huge loss because the RCMP, of course, are part of the community.
1: The RCMP says criminal record checks and other public services will temporarily be handled through the Swift Current Rural Detachment. The Moose Jaw Police Service played a role in bringing a high-speed pursuit to an early end yesterday morning. Our reporter, J.D. Houghton, has more.
3: Moose Jaw Police responded to Highway 1 after Regina Police advised a suspect vehicle was heading towards the city following a failed traffic stop. Officers deployed a tire deflation device in an attempt to stop the vehicle. However, the driver turned around before reaching the device and fled back toward Regina, where Regina Police took the suspect into custody. 34-year-old Tyler LaValle has been charged with dangerous operation of a motor vehicle, flight from a peace officer, and unlawfully being at large. For Discover Moose Jaw News, I'm J.D. Houghton.
1: The town of Gravelburg is asking residents for their input on a potential backyard chicken program. The survey is looking at the benefits and concerns around allowing backyard hens within town limits. Chief Administrative Officer Carol White says the feedback will help council as it considers this avenue.
4: Council directed administration to do this survey so that they can take the public's consideration into the decision-making process.
1: The survey is open to Gravelburg residents until July 31st, with results expected to go before council in August. Councillor Chris Warren will be introducing a motion asking for more information about a new 10-year lease agreement with Golden Ticket Sports. Here's Sean Slatt with the details.
5: Warren will introduce a motion tonight asking administration to explain why the agreement for the Golden Ticket Sports Center lease was approved under the city manager's delegated authority instead of coming to council, as well as details on changes to lease and how the city ensures Golden Ticket is meeting its obligations. Also on the agenda, council will review additional funding for the West Heath Joint Use School Park project and vote on the third reading for amendments to the municipal airport bylaw to allow the board to grow from 7 to 9 members. The meeting begins at 4:30 this afternoon at City Hall. You can follow full coverage of the meeting on the Discover Moose Jaw app or at discovermooshaw.com. For Discover Moose Jaw News, I'm Sean Slatt.
1: And Buffalo Pound Provincial Park is hosting a full day of activities later this month with the Trails and Tales Festival. The August 15 event will include guided hikes, crafts, a trail biking workshop, and an evening concert from the Kelly Bros. Park manager Dave Bjarneson says they're happy to have live music added to an already busy roster.
6: Concert is a big deal. We haven't had this significant of a partnership as far as the musical entertainment before, so we're really, really looking forward to how this tour does and what it brings forward for the years to come.
1: The event will highlight the history, culture, and landscape of the Buffalo Pound area. 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
1: They got back to their winning ways and are once again all alone in first place in the Western Canadian Baseball League's East Division. The Moose Jaw Miller Express outscored the Beavers in Weyburn 8-2 last night, and they got some help from the Medicine Hat Mavericks, who beat the Saskatoon Berries 6-2. Thomas Soto went 2-for-4 with a double, an RBI, and a stolen base for Moose Jaw. That gives him 42 stolen bases and ties the league record for most steals in a single season. He can break the record tonight when the Millers play the 57s in Swift Current. A basketball dream is becoming a reality for Moose Jaw's Piper Ingalls. The former Brandon University standout has signed her first professional contract with the Abbey Seals Dublin Lions in Ireland. Ingalls says it's something she's been working toward for a long time.
7: The This has been like my dream since I was like in high school playing basketball. And also just like traveling like and being like in Ireland. That's just so cool.
1: Ingalls heads to Ireland in early September and says she's excited to experience a new country while beginning the next chapter of her basketball career. And the Toronto Blue Jays were winners last night, 3-2 over Washington. Check out today's sports roundup and more at discovermoosejaw.com.
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1: Sunshine, haze, and a high of 32 as the heat warning continues today. A few clouds overnight, low of 17. More sunshine and haze tomorrow, high of 32. Scattered showers and 31 Thursday. And there's more sunshine to wrap up the week with highs of 31 Friday and 36 on Saturday. Find the full forecast at discovermoosejaw.com and stream the radio anywhere and anytime from the Discover Moose Jaw app.
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1: Jade Eagleson got your name on it here on Country 100 for a more music hour, brought to you by DDK Pets. Coming up, we've got Josh Stumpf, Johnny Walker. First, it's Carter, Faith, Betty on Country 100.

0: Johnny Walker back to me here on Country 100. Avery LeBlanc here with you. And the August long weekend is fast approaching. And with that, you're going to have to pay a little bit more to fill up your tank in the area. As Gas Buddy says, the average price of regular gas here in Moose Jaw has climbed to $1.60.9 per liter. Across the province, the average is now $1.72.2 per liter, up nearly 9 cents from a little over a week ago. Patrick DeHaan, Gas Buddy's head of petroleum analysis, says global factors are contributing to the recent spike in prices.
1: Well, the reason for the jump is that oil prices have been rising again as new escalations between the U.S. and Iran break out. In addition, we've seen Ukrainian attacks on Russian oil refineries impair Russia's ability to export refined products. Both of those are pushing oil prices up globally.
0: If the gas prices are affecting you this coming August long weekend, tell us how on the Lions Creek Country Connection, 306-694-107.
2: We know you're busy. 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
4: It's another day of heat warnings. We're in for sunshine, haze, and a high of 32 today. A few clouds as it cools slightly overnight, low of 17. And the sunshine and haze return tomorrow, high of 32. Find the full forecast at discovermoosejaw.com and stream the radio anywhere and anytime from the Discover Moose Jaw app.
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1: Dean Brody, drink around here on Country 100. I'm Avery LeBlanc. Coming up after Owen Wrigling, we're going to be telling you about a brand new contest we kicked off today. First, it's Chase Matthew, darling.
2: One, two. Why is he coming?

0: Love, Hate, Love here on Country 100. The biggest stars, the best country music. Hopefully you're having a great day, Moose Jaw. My name's Avery LeBlanc. As Country 100 and Ashdown's Furniture and Interiors want to crash your backyard this summer with the ultimate backyard prize package. 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
6: It's another day of heat warnings. We're in for sunshine, haze, and a high of 32 today. A few clouds as it cools slightly overnight, low of 17. And the sunshine and haze return tomorrow, high of 32. Find the full forecast at discovermoosejaw.com and stream the radio anywhere and anytime from the Discover Moose Jaw app.
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0: High Valley IBUB here on Country 100 as you're listening to a More Music Hour brought to you by DDK Pets here in Moose Jaw. 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The fundraiser helps cover operating costs for the program, including travel, meals, and accommodations for the upcoming season. Here is the AAA Warriors General Manager, J.D. 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

Morgan Griffiths, just being me here on Country 100. Avery LeBlanc here with you as we are under a yellow heat warning for Moose Jaw area. 32 degrees is the high for today. Going to feel like 33 with that humidity and only getting warmer throughout this week. Here's George Strait.

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1: It's Courtney Fielder. We're joined in studios with our latest Her Voice nominee, Megan Weiland. Have you had any female role models who influenced you within your path along the way?
2: Oh, goodness. I read this question and I have struggled with it. And I think the best answer that I can give is that I take something away from every woman that I meet. I think that every woman has had the days where we don't want to get out of bed, where everybody needs something from us, but you don't even know what you want to have for lunch. I think that women are resilient, as I said. I think that we're strong. I think that we're beautiful. And I think that every woman that I meet, I take something from her, whether it's her confidence or her quietness or her demeanor or the way you can tell she would really just like to go home, but she's still standing in line with her children. I love that. And I think that every woman is a role model.
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9: It's another day of heat warnings. We're in for sunshine, haze, and a high of 32 today. A few clouds as it cools slightly overnight, low of 17. And the sunshine and haze return tomorrow, high of 32. Find the full forecast at discovermoosejaw.com and stream the radio anywhere and anytime from the Discover Moose Jaw app.
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Luke, take me home here on Country 100. I'm Avery LeBlanc. The Moose Jaw Miller Express are back in action tonight after a big win over the Weyburn Beavers. They travel to Swift Current to take on the 57s. First pitch is just before 7 o'clock. Stay up to date on the Moose Jaw Miller Express at discovermoosejaw.com. 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
6: It's another day of heat warnings. We're in for sunshine, haze, and a high of 32 today. A few clouds as it cools slightly overnight, low of 17. And the sunshine and haze return tomorrow, high of 32. Find the full forecast at discovermoosejaw.com and stream the radio anywhere and anytime from the Discover Moose Jaw app.
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0: Tim and the Glory Boys, Slow Go the Days here on Country 100. My name's Avery LeBlanc. As thousands of Lego pieces and countless hours of work were on display at Brixpo this past weekend in Moose Jaw at the Western Development Museum in conjunction with the Saskatchewan Lego Users Group, one of the Slug members from Regina, Keith Reed, shared what Brixpo means to him as a builder.
1: This is my fifth year at Brixpo. I've been to other conventions around the country and into the United States and stuff, but Brixpo is our home convention with Slug, so it's always fun to come back and hang out with everybody and show off our big mocks.
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1: Sunny, hazy, and 32 as the heat warnings continue today. From the DiscoverMooseJaw.com newsroom, I'm Cameron Kosh. The Saskatchewan RCMP says Sunday's fire that destroyed the Morse detachment is not believed to be suspicious. Police say no one was inside the building when the fire started around 6 o'clock. No injuries were reported, and policing services will continue with support from the Swift Current Rural RCMP while investigators determine the cause. Morse Mayor Rocky Penner says the loss is significant for the community.
2: That's a huge loss for our small little community. It's been a part of the community, I want to say it was built in the late 50s, early 60s. As long as I've been in this community, there's always been RCMP officers. You lose a building like that, it's a huge loss because the RCMP, of course, are part of the community.
1: The RCMP says criminal record checks and other public services will temporarily be handled through the Swift Current Rural Detachment. The Moose Jaw Police Service played a role in bringing a high-speed pursuit to an early end yesterday morning. Our reporter, J.D. Houghton, has more.
3: Moose Jaw Police responded to Highway 1 after Regina Police advised a suspect vehicle was heading towards the city following a failed traffic stop. Officers deployed a tire deflation device in an attempt to stop the vehicle. However, the driver turned around before reaching the device and fled back toward Regina, where Regina Police took the suspect into custody. 34-year-old Tyler LaValle has been charged with dangerous operation of a motor vehicle, flight from a peace officer, and unlawfully being at large. For Discover Moose Jaw News, I'm J.D. Houghton.
1: The town of Gravelburg is asking residents for their input on a potential backyard chicken program. The survey is looking at the benefits and concerns around allowing backyard hens within town limits. Chief Administrative Officer Carol White says the feedback will help council as it considers this avenue.
4: Council directed administration to do this survey so that they can take the public's consideration into the decision-making process.
1: The survey is open to Gravelburg residents until July 31st, with results expected to go before council in August. Councillor Chris Warren will be introducing a motion asking for more information about a new 10-year lease agreement with Golden Ticket Sports. Here's Sean Slatt with the details.
5: Warren will introduce a motion tonight asking administration to explain why the agreement for the Golden Ticket Sports Center lease was approved under the city manager's delegated authority instead of coming to council, as well as details on changes to lease and how the city ensures Golden Ticket is meeting its obligations. Also on the agenda, council will review additional funding for the West Heath Joint Use School Park project and vote on the third reading for amendments to the municipal airport bylaw to allow the board to grow from 7 to 9 members. The meeting begins at 4:30 this afternoon at City Hall. You can follow full coverage of the meeting on the Discover Moose Jaw app or at discovermooshaw.com. For Discover Moose Jaw News, I'm Sean Slatt.
1: And Buffalo Pound Provincial Park is hosting a full day of activities later this month with the Trails and Tales Festival. The August 15 event will include guided hikes, crafts, a trail biking workshop, and an evening concert from the Kelly Bros. Park manager Dave Bjarneson says they're happy to have live music added to an already busy roster.
6: Concert is a big deal. We haven't had this significant of a partnership as far as the musical entertainment before, so we're really, really looking forward to how this tour does and what it brings forward for the years to come.
1: The event will highlight the history, culture, and landscape of the Buffalo Pound area. Check out discovermoosejaw.com to learn more.
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1: They got back to their winning ways and are once again all alone in first place in the Western Canadian Baseball League's East Division. The Moose Jaw Miller Express outscored the Beavers in Weyburn 8-2 last night, and they got some help from the Medicine Hat Mavericks, who beat the Saskatoon Berries 6-2. Thomas Soto went 2-for-4 with a double, an RBI, and a stolen base for Moose Jaw. That gives him 42 stolen bases and ties the league record for most steals in a single season. He can break the record tonight when the Millers play the 57s in Swift Current. A basketball dream is becoming a reality for Moose Jaw's Piper Ingalls. The former Brandon University standout has signed her first professional contract with the Abbey Seals Dublin Lions in Ireland. Ingalls says it's something she's been working toward for a long time.
7: This has been like my dream since I was like in high school playing basketball. And also just like traveling like and being like in Ireland. That's just so cool.
1: Ingalls heads to Ireland in early September and says she's excited to experience a new country while beginning the next chapter of her basketball career. And the Toronto Blue Jays were winners last night, 3-2 over Washington. Check out today's sports roundup and more at discovermoosejaw.com.
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1: Sunshine, haze, and a high of 32 as the heat warning continues today. A few clouds overnight, low of 17. More sunshine and haze tomorrow, high of 32. Scattered showers and 31 Thursday. And there's more sunshine to wrap up the week with highs of 31 Friday and 36 on Saturday. 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

Dean Brody, a man without a woman here on Country 100. I'm Avery LeBlanc. The Moose Jaw Police Service assisted in a high-speed pursuit on Highway 1 yesterday morning. We've got all the details on that story for you to check out at discovermoosejaw.com. 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
2: Now your Discover Moose Jaw weather. It's another day of heat warnings. We're in for sunshine, haze, and a high of 32 today. A few clouds as it cools slightly overnight, low of 17. And the sunshine and haze return tomorrow, high of 32. Find the full forecast at discovermoosejaw.com and stream the radio anywhere and anytime from the Discover Moose Jaw app.
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I'm Avery LeBlanc. 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Here is Cameron Whitcomb, Kingdom of Fear on Country 100.

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9: It's another day of heat warnings. We're in for sunshine, haze, and a high of 32 today. A few clouds as it cools slightly overnight, low of 17. And the sunshine and haze return tomorrow, high of 32. Find the full forecast at discovermoosejaw.com and stream the radio anywhere and anytime from the Discover Moose Jaw app.
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Drinking beer, talking God, amen, amen. Country 100.

0: Aaron Goodman, Woman in Love here on Country 100. My name's Avery LeBlanc as we get ready to head into the Total Request Lunch here for today. If you want to hear a song this upcoming lunch hour, text or call the Lions Creek Country Connection 306-694-107. Coming up here at the top of the hour, before that though, we've got your local news, sports, and weather. Let's see what's on the way for that.
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2: 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And a ghost podcaster is dedicating their next season to the community of Gravelburg. 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
3: Parts of western Manitoba remain among the wettest agricultural regions on the prairies. Bruce Burnett, the director of markets and weather for Glacier Farm Media, says excess moisture extends well beyond Manitoba.
4: Northwestern Saskatchewan is also wet. It's a little bit further north of the Yellowhead than those other areas, but like in terms of where the wetness is, it's almost in a continuous belt from south central Manitoba all the way up into the Edmonton area.
3: Overall, he's forecasting an average prairie canola yield of 39 bushels an acre, which would generate a crop of 19.1 million tons. He estimates prairie spring wheat at an average of 52.5 bushels an acre, or 24.9 million tons. The biggest production decline, he thinks, will be lentils, with lower area and disease being factors. For Golden West, I'm Glendale Allen Vossler.
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1: Cloudy with a low of 17 tonight in the DiscoverMooseJaw.com newsroom. I'm J.D. Houghton. If you're looking for a break from the heat, meteorologist Terry Lang says one is on the way next week. Until then, she says we're likely going to remain at the threshold for continued temperature warnings, with the peak yet to come.
2: Saturday looks to be the warmest of the days, with a forecast high of 36.
1: She notes we'll also have to contend with poorer air quality soon, as wildfire smoke begins to roll in overnight and into tomorrow. A Saskatchewan horror author is asking people to share their unexplained experiences as she investigates one of the province's most well-known paranormal hotspots. Keely Kopa is dedicating the third season of her Paraghoul Paranormal podcast entirely to Gravelburg, collecting ghost stories, UFO sightings, and other unexplained events from across the community. Kopa says she was inspired after a family trip to Gravelburg last summer, where her husband experienced something unusual while they were staying at the Bishop's Residence Bed and Breakfast.
3: Any kind of unexplained experiences, it doesn't even have to only be ghosts. Shadow figures, ghosts, paranormal activity, or even UFOs.
1: Kopa says people can submit stories through links on our social media pages over the next 6 to 8 weeks, with the first episodes expected to air in October. The Western Development Museum in Moose Jaw is exploring a unique Victorian tradition during its latest summery gallery pop-up. Visitors can learn about the history of Victorian-era hair art, where locks of hair were turned into wreaths, jewelry, and keepsakes to honor loved ones. The presentation was created by a summer student and includes examples with Saskatchewan connections. Operations manager Carla Rasmussen says while the practice may seem unusual today, it was once a meaningful way to remember family members.
4: It was highly popular at a time when photography was not very common. Some of the pieces in these pieces of art are small. Some of them are quite large. Some of them include multiple generations of a family's hair.
1: The history and craft of hair art takes place August 1st at the WDM Moose Jaw and is included with regular museum admission. Three new directors will join the Moose Jaw District Chamber of Commerce Board this fall, while four incumbents have been reelected. Our reporter Cameron Kosh has more.
5: The newly elected directors are Scott Greeno of CAE Incorporated, Sandra Wilders of Celtic Heart Health and Beauty Day Spa, and Sam Morrison of Sammy's Auto Works. Returning to the board are Parker Chow, Galen Panko, Jasmine Cameron, and Shelley Dahlman. The new board will officially take office at the Chamber's annual general meeting in October. For Discover Moose Jaw News, I'm Cameron Kosh.
1: A sell-off in crude oil spilled into the grains and oilseeds market, with the November canola futures contract dropping below $800 per ton yesterday. Bruce Burnett, the director of markets and weather for Glacier Farm Media, talked about the top factors impacting canola values, from the global oil prices to the ongoing conflicts in the Persian Gulf, Russia, and Ukraine.
6: Very strong markets because of the vegetable oil prices being supported by that war in the Middle East. And that's largely derived from biodiesel production, not only here in North America, but globally. So we're looking for a very constructive vegetable oil market as long as that war continues.
1: He notes the underlying fundamentals remain supportive for canola, especially with weather forecasts predicting a hot week ahead, which may cause heat blasting in flowering crops.
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1: The Moose Jaw Miller Express will look to extend their lead in the WCBL's East Division tonight at Ross Wells Park. The Swift Current 57s are in town trying to keep their playoff hopes alive as they are 3.5 games back of the final playoff spot. Something to keep an eye on, one stolen base tonight will give Thomas Soto the all-time WCBL record. First pitch for tonight's game is 7:05. Elsewhere around the WCBL, Regina takes on the Cactus Rats in Spruce Grove, and Saskatoon welcomes Medicine Hat. Big news coming from the Moose Jaw Warriors today. Moose Jaw has acquired 19-year-old goaltender Jordan Switzer from the Medicine Hat Tigers. In 44 games last season with the Tigers, Switzer posted a record of 37-2-2 with a 2.85 goals against average and a .889 save percentage. He also won a WHL championship with the Tigers in 2025. Read more on the newest addition to the Warriors in our article on DiscoverMooseJaw.com. Moose Jaw lacrosse standout Mackenzie Shimko is getting set for the next step in her career, transferring to Barry University in Florida after a silver medal season with the Calgary Silvertips. The former Moose Jaw Mustangs player will also be back in the friendly city this summer for the For the Athletics Golf Classic and local lacrosse sessions.
7: I honestly love that the girls have somebody to kind of look at as a role model or somebody that can inspire them to go the extra step, like put in the extra work and be able to go places with lacrosse and go play in Calgary, go play in the States.
1: Shimko says she's grateful for the support she's received from Moose Jaw and hopes to continue giving back to the local lacrosse community. And the Toronto Blue Jays will look to keep the winning momentum going tonight against Washington. We want your local sports scores and stories. Email sport to discovermoosejaw.com.
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8: A yellow heat warning is in effect for Moose Jaw area as highs of over 32 degrees are expected over the next few days. Sunny and hazy today with a high of 32. Then it will clear, becoming partly cloudy near midnight. Hazy with southeast winds at 20 kilometers an hour and a low of 17. Tomorrow is sunny and hazy again with a high of 32, humidex 35. Thursday, a mixture of sun and cloud and possible showers, high of 31. Friday, sunny with a high of 31. And Saturday, sunny with a high of 36. Find the full forecast at discovermoosejaw.com and stream the radio anywhere and anytime from the Discover Moose Jaw app.
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8: 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NASDAQ is down by 24 points. And the Canadian dollar is trading at 70.9 cents US.
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10: 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It's 12:06 right now here in Moose Jaw. If you want to hear a song this lunch hour, text or call the Lions Creek Country Connection, 306-694-107. Our first request coming from Jocelyn and Baby Bodie, who are out raking hay right now. Aaron Prichette, John Roland Wood on Country 100.

0: That one requested by Garth. It's Tracy Lawrence. Time marches on at 12:13 here on the Country 100 Total Request Lunch. We've got another caller coming in. Hello, it's Avery here with Country 100. Who's on the line?
1: Oh, hi, Avery. It's just Brent. Could I get Brothers Osborne's Not My Fault? Hey, thanks.
0: No problem, Brent. You can request a song just like Brent on the Lions Creek Country Connection, 306-694-107.

0: Said No Redneck Ever by Aaron Goodvin, requested by Jonna Wilkinson on the Lions Creek Country Connection, 306-694-107 for the total request lunch. As the For the Athletes Golf Classic returns August 15th at Deer Ridge Golf Course, raising money to support female community sports through the Thunder Creek Volleyball Club and Moose Jaw Mustangs Lacrosse. We chatted with Thunder Creek Volleyball coach Haley Bevan. She tells us all the details.
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0: We have a yellow heat warning in effect for Moose Jaw and area today. Sunny skies with a high of 32, humidex around 33. Tonight clear, becoming partly cloudy. Winds up to 20 kilometers per hour, low of 17. Tomorrow sunny with haze and a high of 32, humidex making it feel like 35, and then in the low 30s throughout the rest of the work week before the August long weekend really warms up. Currently here in Moose Jaw, we've got a mainly sunny sky. Hardly any wind out there as the temperature is 27 degrees, feels like 31, and in Regina and Assiniboia, it's 28. Get your current conditions and five-day weather forecast anytime at discovermoosejaw.com or on the Discover Moose Jaw app. I'm Avery LeBlanc.
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8: Annabelle, can I request a song?
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0: That's Tequila Little Time by John Party here on the Country 100 Total Request Lunch. That one sent in by Andrea on the Lions Creek Country Connection, 306-694-107. Hopefully you're having a great day so far, as our next request coming from Davin on the Lions Creek Country Connection, 306-694-107. This is Riley Green. I wish grandpas never died.
1: I wish girls you love never gave back diamond rings. 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

0: Cowboys and Dreamers by Brett Kissel, sent in on the Lions Creek Country Connection, 306-694-107, as we are actually all booked up for this lunch hour here today. Let's take a look at the roads. 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Road closures and construction on Athabasca Street West on the 700th block, Grace Street on the 1000th block, Caribou Street East on the 600th block, 6th Avenue Northeast on the 800th block, Duffield Crescent on the 1100th block, Hull Street West on the 900th block, Queen Crescent on the 1300th block, and Fairford Street West until August 5th. Ongoing infrastructure projects, Caribou Street East on the 100th block, 5th Avenue Northwest between Saskatchewan and Oxford, and then Cotto Street infrastructure renewal project still ongoing as well, while Henley's Avenue area has work underway. Main Street southbound bridge remains closed until August 31st. Two-way traffic continues on the northbound bridge. You can expect delays. Motorists should use caution around active SAS power work zones and other construction areas throughout the city, as street cleaning is ongoing in the northwest region of the city. Watch out for workers and equipment and obey temporary signage and avoid parking on streets scheduled for cleaning. And work continues in the Highway 2 Twin Overpass replacement project throughout this summer, as gas here in Moose Jaw ranges from $1.59.9 per liter to $1.77.9 per liter. Not seeing anything else slowing us down for this Tuesday. But if you do see something, text the Lions Creek Country Connection, 306-694-107.
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0: A yellow heat warning in effect for Moose Jaw area today as we have sunny skies, haze in the area with a high of 32, humidex around 33. Tonight clear, becoming partly cloudy near midnight, winds up to 20 kilometers per hour, low of 17. The haze sticks around into tomorrow with sunny skies, high of 32, humidex around 35. And then in the low 30s throughout the rest of the work week. Currently here in Moose Jaw, we've got a mainly sunny sky. A light breeze blowing northwest. Temperature is at 27 degrees. While in Assiniboia and Regina, it's 28. Get your current conditions and five-day weather forecast anytime at discovermoosejaw.com or on the Discover Moose Jaw app. I'm Avery LeBlanc.
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0: We are all booked up for this lunch hour via the Lions Creek Country Connection, 306-694-107. This next one sent in by Devin. It's Cody Johnson, Carrie Underwood. I'm gonna love you.

Cody Johnson, Carrie Underwood, I'm Gonna Love You here on Country 100, as we only have a couple songs left to get through here for this lunch hour. This next one sent in by Leanne. It's Morgan Wallen, I'm the Problem on Country 100.

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3: A yellow heat warning is in effect for Moose Jaw area, as highs of over 32 degrees are expected over the next few days. A sunny and hazy day ahead, high of 32, feeling like 33. Clear skies early this evening, becoming partly cloudy overnight, and it stays hazy with a low of 17. And tomorrow is sunny and hazy with a high of 32, feeling closer to 35. Find the full forecast at discovermooshaw.com and stream the radio anywhere and anytime from the Discover Moose Jaw app.
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1: It's Courtney Fielder. 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
9: A yellow heat warning is in effect for Moose Jaw area as highs of over 32 degrees are expected over the next few days. Sunshine and hazy conditions continue today, high of 32. Clear skies to start with some clouds moving in overnight, low of 17. And tomorrow, another sunny and hazy day with a high of 32, feeling like 35. Find the full forecast at discovermoosejaw.com and stream the radio anywhere and anytime from the Discover Moose Jaw app.
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0: Garth Brooks ain't going down till the sun comes up. I'm Sharon Church, and it's now time for your sort of sports report. The Blue Jays won their opener in Washington last night, 3-2. Two more against the Nationals, and then we get Thursday off. Then the Jays are back home Friday night hosting the St. Louis Cardinals for the weekend, and then back on the road Monday to play Houston.
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10: A yellow heat warning is in effect for Moose Jaw area, as highs of over 32 degrees are expected over the next few days. A sunny and hazy day ahead, high of 32, feeling like 33. Clear skies early this evening, becoming partly cloudy overnight, and it stays hazy with a low of 17. And tomorrow is sunny and hazy with a high of 32, feeling closer to 35. Find the full forecast at discovermoosejaw.com. 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
10: A yellow heat warning is in effect for Moose Jaw area as highs of over 32 degrees are expected over the next few days. Sunshine and hazy conditions continue today, high of 32. Clear skies to start with some clouds moving in overnight, low of 17. And tomorrow, another sunny and hazy day with a high of 32, feeling like 35. Find the full forecast at discovermoosejaw.com and stream the radio anywhere and anytime from the Discover Moose Jaw app.
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0: Some have called it an epidemic. Others call it a crisis. Hey, I'm Sharon Church. But there's no ignoring the number of people experiencing loneliness. It's true. We are spending more time watching friends than spending time with our friends. But how many friends do we actually need? Apparently, the answer is 5. People with 5 good friends reported the best well-being. Those with 3 close friends weren't as happy. It doesn't seem like a big difference, but according to the research, it is. Basically, having 5 close friends gives you more peace of mind. It's the feeling that there's always someone there for you when it hasn't been your day, your week, your month, or even your year.
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1: Cloudy with a low of 17 tonight. 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Houghton. A Saskatchewan podcaster is taking a deep dive into the paranormal history of Gravelburg for the next season of her show. Instead of featuring a different haunted location each episode, horror author Keely Kolpa is spending an entire season exploring one community to find out if the ghost stories extend beyond the famous convent. Kolpa says the project is inspired by the storytelling style of true crime podcasts and hopes residents will help uncover lesser-known mysteries throughout the town.
2: Was it really just the nuns and the convent that are causing these hauntings, or could there be something more going on in the community of Gravelburg?
1: Kolpa said submissions don't have to include first-hand experiences. She's also looking for local legends, rumors about haunted buildings, and other unexplained stories connected to Gravelburg. The heat is expected to stick around for most of the week, but it won't be the only thing to keep an eye on. Meteorologist Terry Lang says wildfire smoke is expected to move into southern Saskatchewan later today, which could temporarily lower the air quality.
3: So you may see air quality conditions take a little bit of a dip probably later tonight in the overnight period, especially towards morning as morning temperature inversions set up.
1: Air quality will gradually improve later tomorrow, but a reprieve from the heat isn't expected until Monday at the earliest. The Moose Jaw District Chamber of Commerce has announced the results of its 2026 Board of Directors election. Our reporter Cameron Kosh has the details.
4: Seven directors were elected to two-year terms, including three new members and four incumbents. Chamber CEO Rob Clark thanked every candidate who took part, saying their commitment to supporting the local business community is greatly appreciated. The newly elected board will assume its duties following the Chamber's annual general meeting in October. You can see who will be joining the board in our article online right now. For Discover Moose Jaw News, I'm Cameron Kosh.
1: A Victorian tradition with roots in Saskatchewan is taking center stage at the Western Development Museum Moose Jaw this summer. The museum's latest summer gallery pop-up highlights the history of hair art, a craft that became popular during the Victorian era. The exhibit was researched and developed by a summer student as part of the museum's annual student-led program. Operations manager Carla Rasmussen says the display also highlights that hair art wasn't limited to England.
5: This was something that also happened in Saskatchewan. You know, it wasn't just in England, which a lot of people do associate with the Victorian period. This was something that was done across the prairies.
1: The free with admission presentation gives visitors a chance to see artifacts and learn about a lesser known part of the province's history. And while weather has impacted crop development in parts of Western Canada, canola prices are being driven more by demand than production concerns. Speaking at Ag in Motion last week, Bruce Burnett, the director of markets and weather for Glacier Farm Media, says Ukraine and Russia are going to produce a huge crop this year.
6: The world wheat market was counting on that. That's why wheat prices broke so strongly. And then now we are seeing, unfortunately, them attacking each other's port infrastructure for grain. And that wasn't really that common. For the last two or three years in the war, they'd sort of held off attacking especially grain vessels, but now it appears as if that's a new escalation to that war.
1: Burnett says strong vegetable oil markets are creating confidence that Canadian canola will find buyers.
0: Now you're discovering

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1: A yellow heat warning is in effect for Moose Jaw area as highs of over 32 degrees are expected over the next few days. Sunny and hazy today with a high of 32. Then it will clear, becoming partly cloudy near midnight. Hazy with southeast winds at 20 kilometers an hour and a low of 17. Tomorrow is sunny and hazy again with a high of 32, humidex 35. Thursday, a mixture of sun and cloud and possible showers, high of 31. Friday, sunny with a high of 31. And Saturday, sunny with a high of 36. Find the full forecast at discovermoosejaw.com and stream the radio anywhere and anytime from the Discover Moose Jaw app.
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1: What if your next vacation didn't leave you needing another vacation? 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

0: What if your next vacation didn't leave you needing another vacation? It turns out the hottest travel trend is not adventure. Nope, it's all about your health. More and more travelers are skipping the typical vacation and heading to wellness retreats instead. Wellness tourism is booming. The industry is expected to hit $1.4 trillion by 2029. Because people are stressed out. They're looking to recharge and improve their mental health. Not me, though. No. Not for me. I'll improve my mental health by putting in 20,000 steps while eating a churro. Thank you very much.
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7: A yellow heat warning is in effect for Moose Jaw area, as highs of over 32 degrees are expected over the next few days. A sunny and hazy day ahead, high of 32, feeling like 33. Clear skies early this evening, becoming partly cloudy overnight, and it stays hazy with a low of 17. And tomorrow is sunny and hazy with a high of 32, feeling closer to 35. Find the full forecast at discovermooseshaw.com. 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

0: Lainey Wilson, Somewhere Over Laredo. Hey, it's Sharon Church. Netflix is turning Monopoly into a reality TV show. Oh, I think I'm going to like this. 12 contestants, they're going to battle for a $2 million prize in a life-sized Monopoly town. They'll buy properties, cut deals, form alliances, collect cash, and go to jail. If you go bankrupt, just like the game, you're out. Now, it's from the producers of Squid Game, The Challenge. But this Monopoly is going to be pretty stressful. More stressful than family game night. No one's flipping over the board, but I mean, well, I guess we'll have to wait and see. They just might. It'll premiere on Netflix in the fall of 2027.
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2: It's Courtney Fielder. 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
3: I hope that I'm one of those women that they meet and they go, well, if she can do it, I can do it. Or if I say something and it goes in their brain like, well, I never thought about it like that. And that's definitely a different way to be able to do something. I hope that in my little bit of grace that I try to have in my day-to-day that I am able to show people that what you put out is what you get back, and being able to be vulnerable and be who you are and live the life that you want, you wholeheartedly collect people like that. So I think that it's a very important role model to just be yourself.
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16: A yellow heat warning is in effect for Moose Jaw area, as highs of over 32 degrees are expected over the next few days. Sunshine and hazy conditions continue today, high of 32. Clear skies to start with some clouds moving in overnight, low of 17. And tomorrow, another sunny and hazy day with a high of 32, feeling like 35. Find the full forecast at discovermoosejaw.com and stream the radio anywhere and anytime from the Discover Moose Jaw app.
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0: Fred Kissel. We were that song. Hey, I'm Sharon Church. Today is National Milk Chocolate Day. Which do you prefer, milk chocolate or dark chocolate? Milk chocolate all the way. Oh, for sure. I'm not a big chocolate fan, so I can't handle the intense flavors of dark chocolate. I'll tell you this, though. Don't try to eat a milk chocolate bar or honestly any chocolate bar in your car. And certainly don't forget your chocolate bar in your car. Oh, that would be quite the mess. Stick around. We've got lots of great tunes coming up before 4 o'clock. Zach Top, Sounds Like the Radio, coming up next.
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1: Cloudy with a low of 17 tonight in the DiscoverMooseJaw.com newsroom. I'm J.D. Houghton. If you're looking for a break from the heat, meteorologist Terry Lang says one is on the way next week. Until then, she says we're likely going to remain at the threshold for continued temperature warnings, with the peak yet to come.
2: Saturday looks to be the warmest of the days, with a forecast high of 36.
1: She notes we'll also have to contend with poor air quality soon, as wildfire smoke begins to roll in overnight and into tomorrow. A Saskatchewan horror author is asking people to share their unexplained experiences as she investigates one of the province's most well-known paranormal hotspots. Keely Kopa is dedicating the third season of her Paraghoul Paranormal podcast entirely to Gravelburg, collecting ghost stories, UFO sightings, and other unexplained events from across the community. Kopa says she was inspired after a family trip to Gravelburg last summer, where her husband experienced something unusual while they were staying at the Bishop's residence bed and breakfast.
3: Any kind of unexplained experiences, it doesn't even have to only be ghosts. Shadow figures, ghosts, paranormal activity, or even UFOs.
1: Kolpa says people can submit stories through links on her social media pages over the next 6 to 8 weeks, with the first episodes expected to air in October. The Western Development Museum in Moose Jaw is exploring a unique Victorian tradition during its latest summery gallery pop-up. Visitors can learn about the history of Victorian-era hair art, where locks of hair were turned into wreaths, jewelry, and keepsakes to honor loved ones. The presentation was created by a summer student and includes examples with Saskatchewan connections. Operations manager Carla Rasmussen says while the practice may seem unusual today, it was once a meaningful way to remember family members.
4: It was highly popular at a time when photography was not very common. Some of the pieces in these pieces of art are small. Some of them are quite large. Some of them include multiple generations of a family's hair.
1: The History and Craft of Hair Art takes place August 1st at the WDM Moose Jaw and is included with regular museum admission. Three new directors will join the Moose Jaw District Chamber of Commerce Board this fall, while four incumbents have been reelected. Our reporter Cameron Kosh has more.
5: The newly elected directors are Scott Greeno of CAE Incorporated, Sandra Wilders of Celtic Heart Health and Beauty Day Spa, and Sam Morrison of Sammy's Auto Works. Returning to the board are Parker Chow, Galen Panko, Jasmine Cameron, and Shelley Dahlman. The new board will officially take office at the Chamber's annual general meeting in October. For Discover Moose Jaw News, I'm Cameron Kosh.
1: A sell-off in crude oil spilled into the grains and oilseeds market, with the November canola futures contract dropping below $800 per ton yesterday. Bruce Burnett, the director of markets and weather for Glacier Farm Media, talked about the top factors impacting canola values, from the global oil prices to the ongoing conflicts in the Persian Gulf, Russia, and Ukraine.
6: Very strong markets because of the vegetable oil prices being supported by that war in the Middle East. And that's largely derived from biodiesel production, not only here in North America, but globally. So we're looking for a very constructive vegetable oil market as long as that war continues.
1: He notes the underlying fundamentals remain supportive for canola, especially with weather forecasts predicting a hot week ahead, which may cause heat blasting in flowering crops.
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1: It's a game day for your Moose Jaw Miller Express. The Millers travel down Highway 39 tonight to take on the Weyburn Beavers at Tom Lang Park. This is the final stretch for Moose Jaw, as they only have 9 games left until the playoffs. Moose Jaw is currently tied for first in the East Division with the Saskatoon Berries, who host Medicine Hat tonight. Elsewhere in the WCBL, Regina is in Spruce Grove taking on the Cactus Rats. The Moose Jaw Warriors added a couple of new faces to their staff. Last week, they announced that Mitchell Carapita will be the team's new athletic therapist, while Scott Halati will be taking over as the equipment manager. Carapita and Halati take over for Lane Richardson and Tanner Arnold, both of whom have accepted jobs in the American Hockey League. You can read more about the two new faces in our article online. And the Toronto Blue Jays travel to Washington today to kick off a 3-game series against the Nationals. We want your local sports scores and stories. Email sports@discovermoosejaw.com.
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1: A yellow heat warning is in effect for Moose Jaw area, as highs of over 32 degrees are expected over the next few days. A few clouds with hazy conditions tonight, and a southeast wind picking up to 20 kilometers an hour, low of 18. Tomorrow is sunny with some local smoke, high of 32, but feeling more like 37. Thursday is sunny with a high of 28. Friday, back to sunny skies with a high of 32. And Saturday, more sunshine and heating up again with a high of 35. Find the full forecast at discovermoosejaw.com and stream the radio anywhere and anytime from the Discover Moose Jaw app.
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1: The TSX is up by 181 points. The Dow is up by 537 points. NASDAQ is down by 55 points. And the Canadian dollar is trading at 70.8 cents US.
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0: Have you stepped foot into a large box store lately? Hey, I'm Sharon Church. It's all out. All of it. All the things. Especially the school supplies. I suppose it's because there are responsible parents out there who will go shopping for supplies before the 11th hour. The autumn enthusiasts must be pretty happy because the pumpkin decor is out too. 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
10: A yellow heat warning is in effect for Moose Jaw area, as highs of over 32 degrees are expected over the next few days. A few clouds and hazy skies tonight, giving us a low of 18. Tomorrow is sunny with some local smoke, high of 32, but feeling like 37. And Wednesday sunny and a little cooler with a high of 28. Find the full forecast at discovermoosejaw.com and stream the radio anywhere and anytime from the Discover Moose Jaw app.
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0: What are the two things we were taught to never talk about on a date? Hey, I'm Sharon Church. Money and politics, right? Well, we definitely don't follow the politics rule anymore, but apparently Gen Zers are also flipping the script on talking about their salaries. Gen Zs and millennials, actually, they're finding it very appealing when someone shares their salary on a date. That can't be a first date, though. No, please tell me not. It's a pretty big shift from older generations who tend to keep financial stuff pretty private. Another big difference between the generations, feelings about who should pay for the dates. Many boomers and Gen Xers still believe that the men should pay for all of the dates, while only 36% of Gen Zers are on board with that. And a number of them saying that whoever plans the date should pay. So many rules when it comes to dating. I think the only rule that should always be followed is the person who isn't expected to pay has to do that fake reach for their wallet, like as if they're offering, right? Oh, just let me get my wallet. You know the move.
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15: A yellow heat warning is in effect for Moose Jaw area, as highs of over 32 degrees are expected over the next few days. Hazy with a few clouds overnight, giving us a low of 18. Tomorrow, sunshine with some local smoke, high of 32 and a humidex of 37. And Wednesday, another sunny day with a high of 28. Find the full forecast at discovermoosejaw.com and stream the radio anywhere and anytime from the Discover Moose Jaw app.
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0: Smith, Cheap Seats, Sam Sharon Church. Does swimming in a pool count for taking a bath? Apparently, it's a 50-50 split on the matter. Those who say, yeah, it counts, consider the chlorine as their cleaning agent. And those of us whose hair feels like straw after a dip in the pool would say, no way. Gonna need that fancy conditioner and a loofah.
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2: The Moose Jaw District Chamber of Commerce added new faces to the board while four others are staying on. And a Victorian pop-up exhibit will be on full display next month at the Western Development Museum. 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
3: A sell-off in crude oil spilled into the grains and oilseeds market, with the November canola futures contract dropping below $800 per ton. On Monday, Bruce Burnett, the director of markets and weather for Glacier Farm Media, talks about the top factors impacting canola values, from the global oil prices to the ongoing conflicts in the Persian Gulf, Russia, and Ukraine.
4: Really, in terms of canola prices, a minor factor is probably going to be our production this year, because it looks like we'll have markets for our crop, very strong markets because of the vegetable oil prices being supported by that war in the Middle East. And that's largely derived from biodiesel production, not only here in North America, but globally. So we're looking for a very constructive vegetable oil market as long as that war continues.
3: He notes the underlying fundamentals remain supportive for canola. For Golden West, I'm Glendale Allen Vossler.
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1: Cloudy with a low of 17 tonight. 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Houghton. A Saskatchewan podcaster is taking a deep dive into the paranormal history of Gravelburg for the next season of her show. Instead of featuring a different haunted location each episode, horror author Keely Kolpa is spending an entire season exploring one community to find out if the ghost stories extend beyond the famous convent. Kolpa says the project is inspired by the storytelling style of true crime podcasts and hopes residents will help uncover lesser-known mysteries throughout the town.
2: Was it really just the nuns and the convent that are causing these hauntings, or could there be something more going on in the community of Gravelburg?
1: Kolpa said submissions don't have to include firsthand experiences. She's also looking for local legends, rumors about haunted buildings, and other unexplained stories connected to Gravelburg. The heat is expected to stick around for most of the week, but it won't be the only thing to keep an eye on. Meteorologist Terry Lang says wildfire smoke is expected to move into southern Saskatchewan later today, which could temporarily lower the air quality.
3: So you may see air quality conditions take a little bit of a dip probably later tonight in the overnight period, especially towards morning as morning temperature inversions set up.
1: Air quality will gradually improve later tomorrow, but a reprieve from the heat isn't expected until Monday at the earliest. The Moose Jaw District Chamber of Commerce has announced the results of its 2026 Board of Directors election. Our reporter Cameron Kosh has the details.
4: Seven directors were elected to two-year terms, including three new members and four incumbents. Chamber CEO Rob Clark thanked every candidate who took part, saying their commitment to supporting the local business community is greatly appreciated. The newly elected board will assume its duties following the Chamber's annual general meeting in October. You can see who will be joining the board in our article online right now. For Discover Moose Jaw News, I'm Cameron Kosh.
1: A Victorian tradition with roots in Saskatchewan is taking center stage at the Western Development Museum Moose Jaw this summer. The museum's latest summer gallery pop-up highlights the history of hair art, a craft that became popular during the Victorian era. The exhibit was researched and developed by a summer student as part of the museum's annual student-led program. Operations manager Carla Rasmussen says the display also highlights that hair art wasn't limited to England.
5: This was something that also happened in Saskatchewan. You know, it wasn't just in England, which a lot of people do associate with the Victorian period. This was something that was done across the prairies.
1: The free with admission presentation gives visitors a chance to see artifacts and learn about a lesser known part of the province's history. And while weather has impacted crop development in parts of Western Canada, canola prices are being driven more by demand than production concerns. Speaking at Ag in Motion last week, Bruce Burnett, the Director of Markets and Weather for Glacier Farm Media, says Ukraine and Russia are going to produce a huge crop this year.
6: The world wheat market was counting on that. That's why wheat prices broke so strongly. And then now we're seeing, unfortunately, them attacking each other's port infrastructure for grain. And that wasn't really that common for the last two or three years in the war. They'd sort of held off attacking especially grain vessels, but now it appears as if that's a new escalation to that war.
1: Burnett says strong vegetable oil markets are creating confidence that Canadian canola will find buyers.
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1: The Moose Jaw Miller Express will look to extend their lead in the WCBL's East Division.

0: Tonight at Ross Wells Park. The Swift Current 57s are in town trying to keep their playoff hopes alive as they are 3.5 games back of the final playoff spot. Something to keep an eye on, one stolen base tonight will give Thomas Soto the all-time WCBL record. First pitch for tonight's game is 7:05. Elsewhere around the WCBL, Regina takes on the Cactus Rats in Spruce Grove, and Saskatoon welcomes Medicine Hat. Big news coming from the Moose Jaw Warriors today. Moose Jaw has acquired 19-year-old goaltender Jordan Switzer from the Medicine Hat Tigers. In 44 games last season with the Tigers, Switzer posted a record of 37-2-2 with a 2.85 goals against average and a .889 save percentage. He also won a WHL championship with the Tigers in 2025. Read more on the newest addition to the Warriors in our article on discovermooshaw.com. Moose Jaw lacrosse standout Mackenzie Shimko is getting set for the next step in her career, transferring to Barry University in Florida after a silver medal season with the Calgary Silvertips. The former Moose Jaw Mustangs player will also be back in the friendly city this summer for the For the Athletics Golf Classic and local lacrosse sessions.
1: I honestly love that the girls have somebody to kind of look at as a role model or somebody that can inspire them to go the extra step, like put in the extra work and be able to go places with lacrosse and go play in Calgary, go play in the States.
0: Shimko says she's grateful for the support she's received from Moose Jaw and hopes to continue giving back to the local lacrosse community. And the Toronto Blue Jays will look to keep the winning momentum going tonight against Washington. We want your local sports scores and stories. Email sport to discovermoosejaw.com.
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3: A yellow heat warning is in effect for Moose Jaw area, as highs of over 32 degrees are expected over the next few days. A few clouds with hazy conditions tonight, and a southeast wind picking up to 20 kilometers an hour, low of 18. Tomorrow is sunny with some local smoke, high of 32, but feeling more like 37. Thursday is sunny with a high of 28. Friday, back to sunny skies with a high of 32. And Saturday, more sunshine and heating up again with a high of 35. Find the full forecast at discovermooshjaw.com and stream the radio anywhere and anytime from the Discover Moose Jaw app.
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3: 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NASDAQ is down by 55 points. And the Canadian dollar is trading at 70.8 cents U.S.
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10: A yellow heat warning is in effect for Moose Jaw area, as highs of over 32 degrees are expected over the next few days. A few clouds and hazy skies tonight, giving us a low of 18. Tomorrow is sunny with some local smoke, high of 32, but feeling like 37. And Wednesday sunny and a little cooler with a high of 28. Find the full forecast at discovermoosejaw.com and stream the radio anywhere and anytime from the Discover Moose Jaw app.
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0: Some have called it an epidemic. Others call it a crisis. But there's no ignoring the number of people experiencing loneliness. Hey, I'm Sharon Church. It's true. We're spending more time watching friends than spending time with our friends. But how many friends do you really need? Apparently, the answer is 5. People with 5 good friends reported the best well-being. Those with 3 close friends weren't as happy. And that doesn't seem like a big difference, but according to the research, it is. Basically, having 5 close friends gives you more peace of mind. It's the feeling that there's always someone there for you when it hasn't been your day, your week, your month, or even your year.
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2: It's Courtney Fielder. We're joined in studios with our latest Her Voice nominee, Megan Weiland. Have you had any female role models who influenced you within your path along the way?
3: Oh, goodness. I read this question and I have struggled with it. And I think the best answer that I can give is that I take something away from every woman that I meet. I think that every woman has had the days where we don't want to get out of bed, where everybody needs something from us, but you don't even know what you want to have for lunch. I think that women are resilient, as I said. I think that we're strong. I think that we're beautiful. And I think that every woman that I meet, I take something from her, whether it's her confidence or her quietness or her demeanor or the way you can tell she would really just like to go home, but she's still standing in line with her children. I love that. And I think that every woman is a role model.
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5: Now your Discover Moose Jaw weather.
12: A yellow heat warning is in effect for Moose Jaw area, as highs of over 32 degrees are expected over the next few days. Hazy with a few clouds overnight, giving us a low of 18. Tomorrow, sunshine with some local smoke, high of 32 and a humidex of 37. And Wednesday, another sunny day with a high of 28. Find the full forecast at discovermoosejaw.com and stream the radio anywhere and anytime from the Discover Moose Jaw app.
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0: I'm Sharon Church. What if your next vacation didn't leave you needing another vacation? Well, it turns out the hottest travel trend is not adventure. It's about your health. More and more travelers are skipping the typical vacation and heading to wellness retreats instead. Wellness tourism. It's booming. And the industry is expected to hit $1.4 trillion by 2029. Because people are stressed out. They're looking to recharge and improve their mental health. Not for me, though. No. That's not my kind of vacation. I'll improve my mental health by putting in 20,000 steps while eating a churro. Thank you very much.
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5: 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I might be the new guy around here, but helping people is what I do best. If life throws your vehicle a curveball, whether it be hail, dents, accidents, or insurance claims, my team and I will make getting it fixed simple. That's the Murray GM Body Shop difference.
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0: You're listening to 100.7 FM broadcasting from Moose Jaw. Moose Jaw. CILG is a proud part of Golden West. Connecting communities. 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
1: Cloudy with a low of 17 tonight in the DiscoverMooseJaw.com newsroom. I'm J.D. Houghton. If you're looking for a break from the heat, meteorologist Terry Lang says one is on the way next week. Until then, she says we're likely going to remain at the threshold for continued temperature warnings, with the peak yet to come.
2: Saturday looks to be the warmest of the days, with a forecast high of 36.
1: She notes we'll also have to contend with poorer air quality soon, as wildfire smoke begins to roll in overnight and into tomorrow. A Saskatchewan horror author is asking people to share their unexplained experiences as she investigates one of the province's most well-known paranormal hotspots. Keely Kopa is dedicating the third season of her Paraghoul Paranormal podcast entirely to Gravelberg, collecting ghost stories, UFO sightings, and other unexplained events from across the community. Kopa says she was inspired after a family trip to Gravelberg last summer, where her husband experienced something unusual while they were staying at the Bishop's Residence Bed and Breakfast.
3: Any kind of unexplained experiences, it doesn't even have to only be ghosts. Shadow figures, ghosts, paranormal activity, or even UFOs.
1: Kolpa says people can submit stories through links on her social media pages over the next 6 to 8 weeks, with the first episodes expected to air in October. The Western Development Museum in Moose Jaw is exploring a unique Victorian tradition during its latest summery gallery pop-up. Visitors can learn about the history of Victorian-era hair art, where locks of hair were turned into wreaths, jewelry, and keepsakes to honor loved ones. The presentation was created by a summer student and includes examples with Saskatchewan connections. Operations manager Carla Rasmussen